0: boost this week as the U.S. Department of Transportation officially selected SkyWest Airlines to provide commercial air service at Canyonlands Regional Airport. Beginning October 1st, direct flights between Moab and Salt Lake City will return under a new 4-year Essential Air Service contract, while existing Denver service will continue, providing expanded travel connections throughout the country. Meanwhile, Grand County's election season is beginning to heat up, with several contested races developing for county commission, sheriff, and clerk auditor. At Moab Regional Hospital, a new bone density scanner is now being installed to enhance local healthcare services and improve osteoporosis screening for area residents. Across the rest of southeastern Utah, energy and industrial development continue to generate discussion. Near Green River, American Critical Minerals is advancing its drilling program to evaluate potash, lithium, and bromine resources following final approval of federal permits and reclamation requirements.
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3: Canyon Country Computer Satellite Weather. As we head into the evening, looking at clear skies and a cool off to a low of 68. And then for tomorrow, Tuesday, sunny skies in the morning, but some patchy smoke later in the day. A high of 103 and a low of 71. On Wednesday, it'll be hot and sunny with a high of 104. Finally, on Thursday, mostly sunny skies and a slight chance of afternoon showers with a possible thunderstorm and a high of 101. I'm Brian Williams.
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8: 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I'm your local trail guide, Ferdy Pacheco, and here's your look at outdoor conditions across southeastern Utah. Summer heat has settled firmly across the region, with afternoon highs pushing into the upper 90s around Moab. National Park Service staff continue reporting heavy visitation at arches and canyonlands during morning hours. Grand County Search and Rescue is reminding visitors that heat-related incidents are increasing, especially on exposed trails during afternoon hours. Colorado River and Green River flows are dropping seasonally, and water remains cold. The hike of the week, Park Avenue Trail in Arches National Park near the Park Avenue viewpoint. The route is roughly 2 miles one way, with about 300 feet of elevation change and an easy to moderate rating. Current conditions are dry slick rock and packed dirt. Start early, carry plenty of water, and avoid the hottest hours of the day. Bike Trail of the Week, Moab Brand Trails, managed by the BLM north of Moab off Highway 191. Riders can build loops from 4 to 15 miles. Difficulty ranges from green to blue. Current surface conditions are dry hardpack and slick rock with excellent traction. Recent rider reports indicate fast conditions throughout the system. Ride early for cooler temperatures and watch for two-way traffic on connector trails. Off-road Trail of the Week, Hurrah Pass Road, managed by the BLM southwest of Moab via Cane Creek Road. The route travels approximately 20 miles round trip and rates about a 3 on the Moab scale. Most high-clearance four-wheel drive vehicles handle it comfortably in dry weather. Current conditions are dry with minor washboard sections. Stay alert for mountain bikers. That's your Moab Outdoor Report, brought to you by Walker Drug and General Store. 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

breathtaking drives anywhere is right here. Highway 191 through Moab. But this road demands your attention. There are long stretches with no shoulders, tight lanes, and heavy traffic from locals, visitors, trucks, and recreation vehicles. 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And sadly, members of our community have lost their lives. Many of those crashes have something in common. Drivers looking at the scenery instead of the road. Drivers trying to pass because they're in a hurry. Drivers forgetting that the vehicle ahead may slow down suddenly. If you're visiting Moab, we're glad you're here. We hope you enjoy the incredible beauty of our area. But please remember, this road is not a racetrack. Slow down, stay alert, and if you're behind someone going a little slower, take a deep breath and be patient, because arriving a minute later is always better than not arriving at all. From your friends at KCYN 97.1 FM, let's work together to keep Highway 191 safe.

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2: In Moab and Grand County, wildfire concerns are taking center stage as extremely dry conditions continue across southeastern Utah. County officials are reminding residents that fireworks will not be permitted at the Center Street Ballpark during this year's Independence Day celebrations due to heightened wildfire danger. Visitors and residents planning outdoor recreation in the LaSalle Mountains and surrounding public lands are encouraged to check current fire restrictions before lighting campfires. In transportation news, regional travel received a major boost this week as the U.S. Department of Transportation officially selected SkyWest Airlines to provide commercial air service at Canyonlands Regional Airport. Beginning October 1st, direct flights between Moab and Salt Lake City will return under a new 4-year essential air service contract, while existing Denver service will continue, providing expanded travel connections throughout the country. Meanwhile, Grand County's election season is beginning to heat up, with several contested races developing for county commission, sheriff, and clerk auditor. At Moab Regional Hospital, a new bone density scanner is now being installed to enhance local healthcare services and improve osteoporosis screening for area residents. Across the rest of southeastern Utah, energy and industrial development continue to generate discussion. Near Green River, American Critical Minerals is advancing its drilling program to evaluate potash, lithium, and bromine resources following final approval of federal permits and reclamation requirements.
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4: Canyon Country Computer Satellite Weather. For tonight, clear skies, overnight low around 70. For Tuesday, patchy smoke in the afternoon, sunny skies and hot with a high near 103. South-southeast winds as high as 20 miles per hour. Tuesday night, some clouds, mostly clear skies, overnight low around 71. For Wednesday, clear skies, sunny and hot with a high near 104. Southwest winds as high as 20 miles per hour. Wednesday night, just a slight chance of rain after midnight, partly cloudy and 72. I'm Chris Keith.
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10: This week in Moab history, on June 24th, 1961, hundreds gathered for the annual Uranium Days Festival. During the uranium boom, Moab transformed from a quiet ranching town into one of the fastest-growing communities in the West. The festival celebrated the prosperity mining brought to Grand County and reflected a unique moment when Moab was at the center of America's atomic age. Though the boom eventually faded, the festival helped create a sense of community that influences Moab today.
9: Moab Movie Minute, This week's film is 1993's Geronimo, an American Legend, starring Gene Hackman and Robert Duvall. Director Walter Hill chose southeastern Utah to represent the rugged 19th century Southwest, filming near Professor Valley and along the Colorado River corridor. Today, visitors driving Highway 128 can still experience many of the same views seen on screen.
10: Trail of the Week. This week, we're visiting the Needles Overlook. Located 40 miles northwest of Monticello, this viewpoint offers a spectacular panorama into the Needles District of Canyonlands National Park, more than 1,000 feet below. As one of the region's best hidden gems, it remains surprisingly uncrowded. Arrive near sunset, when the sandstone spires glow brilliant shades of orange and gold.
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3: 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Highway 191 is one of the most beautiful drives in America. Towering red rock cliffs, wide open skies, and views that stop people in their tracks. But for the people who live here, Highway 191 isn't just a scenic highway. It's our way to work, our way home, and the road our families travel every day. Over the past few years, members of our community have lost their lives on this road. Some were neighbors, some were friends, some were people just passing through. Many accidents happen because drivers are distracted by the incredible scenery around Moab. Others happen when someone gets impatient and tries to pass on a narrow stretch of highway. Remember, Highway 191 has long stretches with no shoulders. There isn't much room for mistakes, so if you're traveling through our area, we ask one simple thing. Please slow down. Take in the beauty safely. Keep your eyes on the road, and only pass when it's truly safe and necessary. A few seconds of patience could save a life. 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
3: From the KCYN and KCPX newsroom, this is the news from Moab in southeastern Utah.
4: In Moab and Grand County, wildfire concerns are taking center stage as extremely dry conditions continue across southeastern Utah. County officials are reminding residents that fireworks will not be permitted at the Center Street Ballpark during this year's Independence Day celebrations due to heightened wildfire danger. Visitors and residents planning outdoor recreation in the LaSalle Mountains and surrounding public lands are encouraged to check current fire restrictions before lighting campfires. In transportation news, regional travel received a major boost this week as the U.S. Department of Transportation officially selected SkyWest Airlines to provide commercial air service at Canyonlands Regional Airport. Beginning October 1st, direct flights between Moab and Salt Lake City will return under a new 4-year essential air service contract, while existing Denver service will continue, providing expanded travel connections throughout the country. Meanwhile, Grand County's election season is beginning to heat up, with several contested races developing for county commission, sheriff, and clerk auditor. At Moab Regional Hospital, a new bone density scanner is now being installed to enhance local healthcare services and improve osteoporosis screening for area residents. Across the rest of southeastern Utah, energy and industrial development continue to generate discussion. Near Green River, American Critical Minerals is advancing its drilling program to evaluate potash, lithium, and bromine resources following final approval of federal permits and reclamation requirements.
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6: Canyon Country Computer Satellite Weather. For tonight, clear skies, overnight low around 70. For Tuesday, patchy smoke in the afternoon, sunny skies and hot with a high near 103. South-southeast winds as high as 20 miles per hour. Tuesday night, some clouds, mostly clear skies, overnight low around 71. For Wednesday, clear skies, sunny and hot with a high near 104. Southwest winds as high as 20 miles per hour. Wednesday night, just a slight chance of rain after midnight, partly cloudy and 72. I'm Chris Keith.
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8: My house is getting tired, Clayton.
9: Mine too, Slim. But we gotta get to Jackass Joe's and get some of that Jackass Joe's jerky before the sun goes down.
8: Hey, I don't want to eat no Jackass.
9: No, you dumb klutz. It's not made from Jackass. It's just called Jackass Jerky. They got all kinds made from beef, elk, venison, chicken, and heaping bunch of other kinds.
8: Where is this place, Clayton?
9: Jackass Joe's is just off of I-70 and Highway 191 in Utah, at the Arches National Park in Moab Exit, Exit 182.
8: Well, shoot, we ain't got far to ride on these horses then. Are you sure there's no Jackass meat in Jackass Joe's jerky?
9: I'm sure, Slim. Giddy up.
10: 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I'm your local trail guide, Ferdy Pacheco, and here's your look at outdoor conditions across southeastern Utah. Summer heat has settled firmly across the region, with afternoon highs pushing into the upper 90s around Moab. National Park Service staff continue reporting heavy visitation at Arches and Canyonlands during morning hours. Grand County Search and Rescue is reminding visitors that heat-related incidents are increasing, especially on exposed trails during afternoon hours. Colorado River and Green River flows are dropping seasonally, and water remains cold. The hike of the week, Park Avenue Trail in Arches National Park, near the Park Avenue viewpoint. The route is roughly 2 miles one way, with about 300 feet of elevation change and an easy to moderate rating. Current conditions are dry slick rock and packed dirt. Start early, carry plenty of water, and avoid the hottest hours of the day. Bike Trail of the Week, Moab Brand Trails. Managed by the BLM north of Moab off Highway 191. Riders can build loops from 4 to 15 miles. Difficulty ranges from green to blue. Current surface conditions are dry hardpack and slick rock with excellent traction. Recent rider reports indicate fast conditions throughout the system. Ride early for cooler temperatures and watch for two-way traffic on connector trails. Off-road Trail of the Week, Hurrah Pass Road. Managed by the BLM southwest of Moab via Cane Creek Road. The route travels approximately 20 miles round trip and rates about a 3 on the Moab scale. Most high-clearance four-wheel drive vehicles handle it comfortably in dry weather. Current conditions are dry with minor washboard sections. Stay alert for mountain bikers. That's your Moab Outdoor Report, brought to you by Walker Drug and General Store. 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
2: Highway 191, one of the most beautiful stretches of road in the Southwest. It winds through red rock canyons, desert skies, and the gateway to places we all love. Arches, canyonlands, home. But over the past 10 years, this highway has also taken something from us. Mothers, fathers, sons, daughters, friends, neighbors. Lives changed forever in a moment that could never be taken back. Highway 191 has no shoulders in many places. Sharp curves, steep hills, heavy truck traffic. And during the summer months, thousands of visitors unfamiliar with the road, all sharing the same narrow ribbon of pavement. Today, KCYN pauses to remember those who never made it home, to honor the families who carry that loss every day, and to remind every one of us behind the wheel, slow down, pay attention, give each other space, arrive alive, because no view, no schedule, no destination is worth a life. From all of us at KCYN, 97.1 FM, this tribute is for those we've lost and for those still traveling. Highway 191 today.

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2: In Moab and Grand County, wildfire concerns are taking center stage as extremely dry conditions continue across southeastern Utah. County officials are reminding residents that fireworks will not be permitted at the Center Street Ballpark during this year's Independence Day celebrations due to heightened wildfire danger. Visitors and residents planning outdoor recreation in the LaSalle Mountains and surrounding public lands are encouraged to check current fire restrictions before lighting campfires. In transportation news, regional travel received a major boost this week as the U.S. Department of Transportation officially selected SkyWest Airlines to provide commercial air service at Canyonlands Regional Airport. Beginning October 1st, direct flights between Moab and Salt Lake City will return under a new 4-year essential air service contract, while existing Denver service will continue, providing expanded travel connections throughout the country. Meanwhile, Grand County's election season is beginning to heat up, with several contested races developing for county commission, sheriff, and clerk auditor. At Moab Regional Hospital, a new bone density scanner is now being installed to enhance local healthcare services and improve osteoporosis screening for area residents. Across the rest of southeastern Utah, energy and industrial development continue to generate discussion. Near Green River, American Critical Minerals is advancing its drilling program to evaluate potash, lithium, and bromine resources following final approval of federal permits and reclamation requirements.
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4: Canyon Country Computer Satellite Weather. For tonight, clear skies, overnight low around 70. For Tuesday, patchy smoke in the afternoon, sunny skies and hot with a high near 103. South-southeast winds as high as 20 miles per hour. Tuesday night, some clouds, mostly clear skies, overnight low around 71. For Wednesday, clear skies, sunny and hot with a high near 104. Southwest winds as high as 20 miles per hour. Wednesday night, just a slight chance of rain after midnight, partly cloudy and 72. I'm Chris Keith.
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5: This is a special news alert. Aliens have been sighted at Jackass Joe's in Crescent Junction, Utah. Several green lizard-looking aliens have been seen extracting Jackass Joe's jerky and loading the delicious jerky into some sort of oval-shaped spacecraft. They are gathering a huge assortment of jerky. We have interrupted this program to suggest, in order to obtain Jackass Joe's jerky, proceed to the junction of Highway 191 and I-70 in Crescent Junction ASAP. Before they get it all.
6: Welcome to This Week in Moab, where we explore the history, legends, movies, people, places, and landscapes that makes southeastern Utah one of the most remarkable destinations on Earth.
2: This week in Moab history, on June 24th, 1961, hundreds gathered for the annual Uranium Days Festival. During the uranium boom, Moab transformed from a quiet ranching town into one of the fastest-growing communities in the West. The festival celebrated the prosperity mining brought to Grand County and reflected a unique moment when Moab was at the center of America's atomic age. Though the boom eventually faded, the festival helped create a sense of community that influences Moab today.
6: Moab Movie Minute, This week's film is 1993's Geronimo, An American Legend, starring Gene Hackman and Robert Duvall. Director Walter Hill chose southeastern Utah to represent the rugged 19th century Southwest, filming near Professor Valley and along the Colorado River corridor. Today, visitors driving Highway 128 can still experience many of the same views seen on screen.
2: Trail of the Week. 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
3: 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Highway 191 runs through one of the most beautiful landscapes in the world. Towering red rock cliffs, wide desert skies, and views that make people want to slow down and take it all in. And that's exactly the problem. Every year, accidents happen on Highway 191 because drivers are looking at the scenery instead of the road ahead. This highway has long stretches with no shoulders, heavy traffic, and very little room for mistakes. In recent years, members of our community have lost their lives here. So if you're visiting Moab, we're glad you came. Take pictures, enjoy the views, but please do it safely. Keep your eyes on the road, give yourself extra time, and only pass when it's absolutely safe to do so. Because the most important view of all is the road in front of you. From your friends at KCYN 97.1 FM, thank you for helping keep Moab and Grand County safe.

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Cause I've tried. So I ask myself, where do you go from here? And then like a fool I turned around.

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And there wasn't a nickel's worth of difference when I looked in the mirror.

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2: In Moab and Grand County, wildfire concerns are taking center stage as extremely dry conditions continue across southeastern Utah. County officials are reminding residents that fireworks will not be permitted at the Center Street Ballpark during this year's Independence Day celebrations due to heightened wildfire danger. Visitors and residents planning outdoor recreation in the LaSalle Mountains and surrounding public lands are encouraged to check current fire restrictions before lighting campfires. In transportation news, regional travel received a major boost this week as the U.S. Department of Transportation officially selected SkyWest Airlines to provide commercial air service at Canyonlands Regional Airport. Beginning October 1st, direct flights between Moab and Salt Lake City will return under a new 4-year essential air service contract, while existing Denver service will continue, providing expanded travel connections throughout the country. Meanwhile, Grand County's election season is beginning to heat up, with several contested races developing for county commission, sheriff, and clerk auditor. At Moab Regional Hospital, a new bone density scanner is now being installed to enhance local healthcare services and improve osteoporosis screening for area residents. Across the rest of southeastern Utah, energy and industrial development continue to generate discussion. Near Green River, American Critical Minerals is advancing its drilling program to evaluate potash, lithium, and bromine resources following final approval of federal permits and reclamation requirements.
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4: Canyon Country Computer Satellite Weather. For tonight, clear skies, overnight low around 70. For Tuesday, patchy smoke in the afternoon, sunny skies and hot with a high near 103. South-southeast winds as high as 20 miles per hour. Tuesday night, some clouds, mostly clear skies, overnight low around 71. For Wednesday, clear skies, sunny and hot with a high near 104. Southwest winds as high as 20 miles per hour. Wednesday night, just a slight chance of rain after midnight, partly cloudy and 72. I'm Chris Keith.
5: 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If you're in the cattle business, you know the market can change fast. One week prices look great, the next week not so much. That's why more ranchers are using Livestock Risk Protection, or LRP, to help protect the value of their cattle. Joni McDonald with Momentum Ag in Monticello isn't just an insurance agent. Her own family use LRP and PRF pasture insurance on their cattle operation, so she understands how important it is to protect a rancher's livelihood. LRP helps guard against market downturns while allowing the flexibility to sell their cattle when they want and where they want. Momentum Ag also offers PRF pasture rangeland and forage insurance, which protect grazing land from lack of rainfall. 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That's Joni McDonald with Momentum Ag, 435-979-2683.
6: 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I'm your local trail guide, Ferdy Pacheco, and here's your look at outdoor conditions across southeastern Utah. Summer heat has settled firmly across the region, with afternoon highs pushing into the upper 90s around Moab. National Park Service staff continue reporting heavy visitation at arches and canyonlands during morning hours. Grand County Search and Rescue is reminding visitors that heat-related incidents are increasing, especially on exposed trails during afternoon hours. Colorado River and Green River flows are dropping seasonally, and water remains cold. The hike of the week, Park Avenue Trail in Arches National Park near the Park Avenue viewpoint. The route is roughly 2 miles one way, with about 300 feet of elevation change and an easy to moderate rating. Current conditions are dry slick rock and packed dirt. Start early, carry plenty of water, and avoid the hottest hours of the day. Bike Trail of the Week, Moab Brand Trails. Managed by the BLM north of Moab off Highway 191. Riders can build loops from 4 to 15 miles. Difficulty ranges from green to blue. Current surface conditions are dry hardpack and slick rock with excellent traction. Recent rider reports indicate fast conditions throughout the system. Ride early for cooler temperatures and watch for two-way traffic on connector trails. Off-road Trail of the Week, Hurrah Pass Road. Managed by the BLM southwest of Moab via Cane Creek Road. The route travels approximately 20 miles round trip and rates about a 3 on the Moab scale. Most high-clearance four-wheel drive vehicles handle it comfortably in dry weather. Current conditions are dry with minor washboard sections. Stay alert for mountain bikers. That's your Moab Outdoor Report, brought to you by Walker Drug and General Store. 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

0: And the saga continues in the quest to acquire the best jerky on planet Earth.
1: Dang! We have arrived at Jackass Joe's, just off I-70 and exit 182 in Crescent Junction, Utah. 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
2: But people in Utah can legally carry guns.
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1: Maybe next flight.

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People come from all over the world to see the beauty of southeastern Utah, and one of the most breathtaking drives anywhere is right here, Highway 191 through Moab. But this road demands your attention. There are long stretches with no shoulders, tight lanes, and heavy traffic from locals, visitors, trucks, and recreation vehicles. Every year, serious accidents happen here, and sadly, members of our community have lost their lives. Many of those crashes have something in common. Drivers looking at the scenery instead of the road. Drivers trying to pass because they're in a hurry. Drivers forgetting that the vehicle ahead may slow down suddenly. If you're visiting Moab, we're glad you're here. We hope you enjoy the incredible beauty of our area. But please remember, this road is not a racetrack. Slow down, stay alert. And if you're behind someone going a little slower, take a deep breath and be patient. Because arriving a minute later is always better than not arriving at all. From your friends at KCYN 97.1 FM, let's work together to keep Highway 191 safe.

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2: In Moab and Grand County, wildfire concerns are taking center stage as extremely dry conditions continue across southeastern Utah. County officials are reminding residents that fireworks will not be permitted at the Center Street Ballpark during this year's Independence Day celebrations due to heightened wildfire danger. Visitors and residents planning outdoor recreation in the LaSalle Mountains and surrounding public lands are encouraged to check current fire restrictions before lighting campfires. In transportation news, regional travel received a major boost this week as the U.S. Department of Transportation officially selected SkyWest Airlines to provide commercial air service at Canyonlands Regional Airport. Beginning October 1st, direct flights between Moab and Salt Lake City will return under a new 4-year Essential Air Service contract, while existing Denver service will continue, providing expanded travel connections throughout the country. Meanwhile, Grand County's election season is beginning to heat up, with several contested races developing for county commission, sheriff, and clerk auditor. At Moab Regional Hospital, a new bone density scanner is now being installed to enhance local healthcare services and improve osteoporosis screening for area residents. Across the rest of southeastern Utah, energy and industrial development continue to generate discussion. Near Green River, American Critical Minerals is advancing its drilling program to evaluate potash, lithium, and bromine resources following final approval of federal permits and reclamation requirements.
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4: Canyon Country Computer Satellite Weather. For tonight, clear skies, overnight low around 70. For Tuesday, patchy smoke in the afternoon, sunny skies and hot with a high near 103. South-southeast winds as high as 20 miles per hour. Tuesday night, some clouds, mostly clear skies, overnight low around 71. For Wednesday, clear skies, sunny and hot with a high near 104. Southwest winds as high as 20 miles per hour. Wednesday night, just a slight chance of rain after midnight, partly cloudy and 72. I'm Chris Keith.
5: Hey there, this is Bubba Bartosz. I want to let you know that I host the Canyon Country Evening Drive Monday through Friday here on KCYN from 3 to 6 p.m. Tune in and have some fun with me. Hey, you might even lose some weight.
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8: Welcome to This Week in Moab, where we explore the history, legends, movies, people, places, and landscapes that makes southeastern Utah one of the most remarkable destinations on Earth.
2: This week in Moab history, on June 24th, 1961, hundreds gathered for the annual Uranium Days Festival. During the uranium boom, Moab transformed from a quiet ranching town into one of the fastest-growing communities in the West. The festival celebrated the prosperity mining brought to Grand County and reflected a unique moment when Moab was at the center of America's atomic age. Though the boom eventually faded, the festival helped create a sense of community that influences Moab today.
8: Moab Movie Minute. This week's film is 1993's Geronimo, an American Legend, starring Gene Hackman and Robert Duvall. Director Walter Hill chose southeastern Utah to represent the rugged 19th century Southwest, filming near Professor Valley and along the Colorado River corridor. Today, visitors driving Highway 128 can still experience many of the same views seen on screen.
2: Trail of the Week. This week, we're visiting the Needles Overlook. 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As one of the region's best hidden gems, it remains surprisingly uncrowded. Arrive near sunset, when the sandstone spires glow brilliant shades of orange and gold.
8: That's This Week in Moab. Join us next week as we uncover another story from southeastern Utah. Until then, keep exploring. 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
1: Jackass Joe's is in Crescent Junction, Utah.
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0: Commanders, are we certain Jackass Joes will accept interstellar Bitcoin as a form of payment for their delicious assortment of jerky?
1: Well, we are in Crescent Junction, Utah, at the intersection of Highway 191 and IH-70, USA, and Bitcoin is accepted in Utah.
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4: 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Yes, but...
5: 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Highway 191 is one of the most beautiful drives in America. Towering red rock cliffs, wide open skies, and views that stop people in their tracks. But for the people who live here, Highway 191 isn't just a scenic highway. It's our way to work, our way home, and the road our families travel every day. Over the past few years, members of our community have lost their lives on this road. Some were neighbors, some were friends, some were people just passing through. Many accidents happen because drivers are distracted by the incredible scenery around Moab. Others happen when someone gets impatient and tries to pass on a narrow stretch of highway. Remember, Highway 191 has long stretches with no shoulders. There isn't much room for mistakes, so if you're traveling through our area, we ask one simple thing. Please slow down. Take in the beauty safely. Keep your eyes on the road, and only pass when it's truly safe and necessary. A few seconds of patience could save a life. 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
3: In Moab and Grand County, wildfire concerns are taking center stage as extremely dry conditions continue across southeastern Utah. County officials are reminding residents that fireworks will not be permitted at the Center Street Ballpark during this year's Independence Day celebrations due to heightened wildfire danger. Visitors and residents planning outdoor recreation in the LaSalle Mountains and surrounding public lands are encouraged to check current fire restrictions before lighting campfires. In transportation news, regional travel received a major boost this week as the U.S. Department of Transportation officially selected SkyWest Airlines to provide commercial air service at Canyonlands Regional Airport. Beginning October 1st, direct flights between Moab and Salt Lake City will return under a new 4-year essential air service contract, while existing Denver service will continue, providing expanded travel connections throughout the country. Meanwhile, Grand County's election season is beginning to heat up, with several contested races developing for county commission, sheriff, and clerk auditor. At Moab Regional Hospital, a new bone density scanner is now being installed to enhance local healthcare services and improve osteoporosis screening for area residents. Across the rest of southeastern Utah, energy and industrial development continue to generate discussion. Near Green River, American Critical Minerals is advancing its drilling program to evaluate potash, lithium, and bromine resources following final approval of federal permits and reclamation requirements.
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5: Canyon Country Computer Satellite Weather. For the rest of the morning, we'll have clear skies, the low by dawn around 70. As for the Tuesday, patchy smoke in the afternoon, otherwise sunny skies and hot with a high near 103. South-southeast winds as high as 20 miles per hour. Tuesday night, mostly clear skies, overnight low around 71. For Wednesday, it's going to be sunny and hot with a high near 104. Southwest winds as high as 20 miles per hour. Wednesday night, just a slight chance of rain after midnight. Partly cloudy and 72. I'm Chris Keith.
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8: 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I'm your local trail guide, Ferdy Pacheco, and here's your look at outdoor conditions across southeastern Utah. Summer heat has settled firmly across the region, with afternoon highs pushing into the upper 90s around Moab. National Park Service staff continue reporting heavy visitation at arches and canyonlands during morning hours. Grand County Search and Rescue is reminding visitors that heat-related incidents are increasing, especially on exposed trails during afternoon hours. Colorado River and Green River flows are dropping seasonally, and water remains cold. The hike of the week, Park Avenue Trail in Arches National Park, near the Park Avenue viewpoint. The route is roughly 2 miles one way, with about 300 feet of elevation change and an easy to moderate rating. Current conditions are dry slick rock and packed dirt. Start early, carry plenty of water, and avoid the hottest hours of the day. Bike Trail of the Week, Moab Brand Trails, managed by the BLM north of Moab off Highway 191. Riders can build loops from 4 to 15 miles. Difficulty ranges from green to blue. Current surface conditions are dry hardpack and slick rock with excellent traction. Recent rider reports indicate fast conditions throughout the system. Ride early for cooler temperatures and watch for two-way traffic on connector trails. Off-road Trail of the Week, Hurrah Pass Road, managed by the BLM southwest of Moab via Cane Creek Road. The route travels approximately 20 miles round trip and rates about a 3 on the Moab scale. Most high-clearance four-wheel drive vehicles handle it comfortably in dry weather. Current conditions are dry with minor washboard sections. Stay alert for mountain bikers. 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

0: Dewey's Restaurant and Bar are the official sponsors of the choreographed music broadcast on KCYN this year for the 4th of July fireworks extravaganza, which begins on the 4th of July at sunset. Choreographed music brought to us by Dewey's Restaurant and Bar, locally owned and operated right here in Moab, Utah. 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
2: Highway 191, one of the most beautiful stretches of road in the Southwest. It winds through red rock canyons, desert skies, and the gateway to places we all love. Arches, canyonlands, home. But over the past 10 years, this highway has also taken something from us. Mothers, fathers, sons, daughters, friends, neighbors. Lives changed forever in a moment that could never be taken back. Highway 191 has no shoulders in many places. Sharp curves, steep hills, heavy truck traffic, and during the summer months, thousands of visitors unfamiliar with the road, all sharing the same narrow ribbon of pavement. Today, KCYN pauses to remember those who never made it home, to honor the families who carry that loss every day, and to remind every one of us behind the wheel, slow down, pay attention, give each other space, arrive alive, because no view, no schedule, no destination is worth a life. From all of us at KCYN, 97.1 FM, this tribute is for those we've lost and for those still traveling. Highway 191 today.

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1: From the KCYN and KCPX newsroom, this is the news from Moab in southeastern Utah.
2: In Moab and Grand County, wildfire concerns are taking center stage as extremely dry conditions continue across southeastern Utah. County officials are reminding residents that fireworks will not be permitted at the Center Street Ballpark during this year's Independence Day celebrations due to heightened wildfire danger. Visitors and residents planning outdoor recreation in the LaSalle Mountains and surrounding public lands are encouraged to check current fire restrictions before lighting campfires. In transportation news, regional travel received a major boost this week as the U.S. Department of Transportation officially selected SkyWest Airlines to provide commercial air service at Canyonlands Regional Airport. Beginning October 1st, direct flights between Moab and Salt Lake City will return under a new four-year Essential Air Service contract, while existing Denver service will continue, providing expanded travel connections throughout the country. Meanwhile, Grand County's election season is beginning to heat up, with several contested races developing for county commission, sheriff, and clerk auditor. At Moab Regional Hospital, a new bone density scanner is now being installed to enhance local healthcare services and improve osteoporosis screening for area residents. Across the rest of southeastern Utah, energy and industrial development continue to generate discussion. Near Green River, American Critical Minerals is advancing its drilling program to evaluate potash, lithium, and bromine resources following final approval of federal permits and reclamation requirements.
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4: Canyon Country Computer Satellite Weather. For the rest of the morning, we'll have clear skies, the low by dawn around 70. As for the Tuesday, patchy smoke in the afternoon, otherwise sunny skies and hot with a high near 103. South-southeast winds as high as 20 miles per hour. Tuesday night, mostly clear skies, overnight low around 71. For Wednesday, it's going to be sunny and hot with a high near 104. Southwest winds as high as 20 miles per hour. Wednesday night, just a slight chance of rain after midnight, partly cloudy and 72. I'm Chris Keith.
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9: 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I'm your local trail guide, Ferdy Pacheco, and here's your look at outdoor conditions across southeastern Utah. Summer heat has settled firmly across the region, with afternoon highs pushing into the upper 90s around Moab. National Park Service staff continue reporting heavy visitation at arches and canyonlands during morning hours. Grand County Search and Rescue is reminding visitors that heat-related incidents are increasing, especially on exposed trails during afternoon hours. Colorado River and Green River flows are dropping seasonally, and water remains cold. The hike of the week, Park Avenue Trail in Arches National Park, near the Park Avenue viewpoint. The route is roughly 2 miles one way, with about 300 feet of elevation change and an easy to moderate rating. Current conditions are dry slick rock and packed dirt. Start early, carry plenty of water, and avoid the hottest hours of the day. Bike Trail of the Week, Moab Brand Trails, managed by the BLM north of Moab off Highway 191. Riders can build loops from 4 to 15 miles. Difficulty ranges from green to blue. Current surface conditions are dry hardpack and slick rock with excellent traction. Recent rider reports indicate fast conditions throughout the system. Ride early for cooler temperatures and watch for two-way traffic on connector trails. Off-road Trail of the Week, Hurrah Pass Road, managed by the BLM southwest of Moab via Cane Creek Road. The route travels approximately 20 miles round trip and rates about a 3 on the Moab scale. Most high-clearance four-wheel drive vehicles handle it comfortably in dry weather. Current conditions are dry with minor washboard sections. Stay alert for mountain bikers. 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

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People come from all over the world to see the beauty of southeastern Utah, and one of the most breathtaking drives anywhere is right here, Highway 191 through Moab. But this road demands your attention. There are long stretches with no shoulders, tight lanes, and heavy traffic from locals, visitors, trucks, and recreation vehicles. Every year, serious accidents happen here, and sadly, members of our community have lost their lives. Many of those crashes have something in common. Drivers looking at the scenery instead of the road. Drivers trying to pass because they're in a hurry. Drivers forgetting that the vehicle ahead may slow down suddenly. If you're visiting Moab, we're glad you're here. We hope you enjoy the incredible beauty of our area. But please remember, this road is not a racetrack. Slow down, stay alert. And if you're behind someone going a little slower, take a deep breath and be patient. Because arriving a minute later is always better than not arriving at all. From your friends at KCYN 97.1 FM, let's work together to keep Highway 191 safe.

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2: In Moab and Grand County, wildfire concerns are taking center stage as extremely dry conditions continue across southeastern Utah. County officials are reminding residents that fireworks will not be permitted at the Center Street Ballpark during this year's Independence Day celebrations due to heightened wildfire danger. Visitors and residents planning outdoor recreation in the LaSalle Mountains and surrounding public lands are encouraged to check current fire restrictions before lighting campfires. In transportation news, regional travel received a major boost this week as the U.S. Department of Transportation officially selected SkyWest Airlines to provide commercial air service at Canyonlands Regional Airport. Beginning October 1st, direct flights between Moab and Salt Lake City will return under a new 4-year essential air service contract, while existing Denver service will continue, providing expanded travel connections throughout the country. Meanwhile, Grand County's election season is beginning to heat up, with several contested races developing for county commission, sheriff, and clerk auditor. At Moab Regional Hospital, a new bone density scanner is now being installed to enhance local healthcare services and improve osteoporosis screening for area residents. Across the rest of southeastern Utah, energy and industrial development continue to generate discussion. Near Green River, American Critical Minerals is advancing its drilling program to evaluate potash, lithium, and bromine resources following final approval of federal permits and reclamation requirements.
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3: Canyon Country Computer Satellite Weather. For the rest of the morning, we'll have clear skies, the low by dawn around 70. As for the Tuesday, patchy smoke in the afternoon, otherwise sunny skies and hot with a high near 103. South-southeast winds as high as 20 miles per hour. Tuesday night, mostly clear skies, overnight low around 71. For Wednesday, it's going to be sunny and hot with a high near 104. Southwest winds as high as 20 miles per hour. Wednesday night, just a slight chance of rain after midnight, partly cloudy and 72. I'm Chris Keith.
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5: Welcome to This Week in Moab, where we explore the history, legends, movies, people, places, and landscapes that make southeastern Utah one of the most remarkable destinations on earth.
2: This week in Moab history, on June 24, 1961, hundreds gathered for the annual Uranium Days Festival. During the uranium boom, Moab transformed from a quiet ranching town into one of the fastest-growing communities in the West. The festival celebrated the prosperity mining brought to Grand County and reflected a unique moment when Moab was at the center of America's atomic age. Though the boom eventually faded, the festival helped create a sense of community that influences Moab today.
5: Moab Movie Minute. This week's film is 1993's Geronimo, an American Legend, starring Gene Hackman and Robert Duvall. Director Walter Hill chose southeastern Utah to represent the rugged 19th century Southwest, filming near Professor Valley and along the Colorado River corridor. Today, visitors driving Highway 128 can still experience many of the same views seen on screen.
2: Trail of the Week. 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

0: Hey, Slim. What you eating?
1: I'm chewing on some of that Jackass Joe's UFO jerky we bought last night at Jackass Joe's in Cranston Junction.
0: Coyotes are loud tonight.
1: They sure are, Clayton.
2: Dang! That shooting star just landed near the horses.
1: Look at there! Two green lizards are coming this way.
3: Earthlings, we are trying to locate Jackass Joe's.
1: Well, I'll be damned.
4: Yes, we are searching for Jackass Joe's UFO jerky in Crescent Junction, Utah.
3: Yes, at the junction of I-70 and Highway 191, exit 182.
0: Well, you two horny toads are a few miles away.
1: Yeah, we are a few miles outside of Green River, Utah.
4: Well, this looks eerily like Mars to me.
1: Don't worry. That there jerky has no jackass in it.
0: Oh, Slim.
5: 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Highway 191 is one of the most beautiful drives in America. Towering red rock cliffs, wide open skies, and views that stop people in their tracks. But for the people who live here, Highway 191 isn't just a scenic highway. It's our way to work, our way home, and the road our families travel every day. Over the past few years, members of our community have lost their lives on this road.

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1: In Moab and Grand County, wildfire concerns are taking center stage as extremely dry conditions continue across southeastern Utah. County officials are reminding residents that fireworks will not be permitted at the Center Street Ballpark during this year's Independence Day celebrations due to heightened wildfire danger. Visitors and residents planning outdoor recreation in the LaSalle Mountains and surrounding public lands are encouraged to check current fire restrictions before lighting campfires. In transportation news, regional travel received a major boost this week as the U.S. Department of Transportation officially selected SkyWest Airlines to provide commercial air service at Canyonlands Regional Airport. Beginning October 1st, direct flights between Moab and Salt Lake City will return under a new 4-year Essential Air Service contract, while existing Denver service will continue, providing expanded travel connections throughout the country. Meanwhile, Grand County's election season is beginning to heat up, with several contested races developing for county commission, sheriff, and clerk auditor. At Moab Regional Hospital, a new bone density scanner is now being installed to enhance local healthcare services and improve osteoporosis screening for area residents. Across the rest of southeastern Utah, energy and industrial development continue to generate discussion. Near Green River, American Critical Minerals is advancing its drilling program to evaluate potash, lithium, and bromine resources following final approval of federal permits and reclamation requirements.
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3: Canyon Country Computer Satellite Weather. For the rest of the morning, we'll have clear skies, the low by dawn around 70. As for the Tuesday, patchy smoke in the afternoon, otherwise sunny skies and hot with a high near 103. South-southeast winds as high as 20 miles per hour. Tuesday night, mostly clear skies, overnight low around 71. For Wednesday, it's going to be sunny and hot with a high near 104. Southwest winds as high as 20 miles per hour. Wednesday night, just a slight chance of rain after midnight, partly cloudy and 72. I'm Chris Keith.
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7: 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I'm your local trail guide, Ferdy Pacheco, and here's your look at outdoor conditions across southeastern Utah. Summer heat has settled firmly across the region, with afternoon highs pushing into the upper 90s around Moab. National Park Service staff continue reporting heavy visitation at arches and canyonlands during morning hours. Grand County Search and Rescue is reminding visitors that heat-related incidents are increasing, especially on exposed trails during afternoon hours. Colorado River and Green River flows are dropping seasonally, and water remains cold. The hike of the week, Park Avenue Trail in Arches National Park near the Park Avenue viewpoint. The route is roughly 2 miles one way, with about 300 feet of elevation change and an easy to moderate rating. Current conditions are dry slick rock and packed dirt. Start early, carry plenty of water, and avoid the hottest hours of the day. Bike Trail of the Week, Moab Brand Trails. Managed by the BLM north of Moab off Highway 191. Riders can build loops from 4 to 15 miles. Difficulty ranges from green to blue. Current surface conditions are dry hardpack and slick rock with excellent traction. Recent rider reports indicate fast conditions throughout the system. Ride early for cooler temperatures and watch for two-way traffic on connector trails. Off-road Trail of the Week, Hurrah Pass Road. Managed by the BLM southwest of Moab via Cane Creek Road. The route travels approximately 20 miles round trip and rates about a 3 on the Moab scale. Most high-clearance four-wheel drive vehicles handle it comfortably in dry weather. Current conditions are dry with minor washboard sections. Stay alert for mountain bikers. 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
3: Highway 191, one of the most beautiful stretches of road in the Southwest. It winds through red rock canyons, desert skies, and the gateway to places we all love. Arches, canyonlands, home. But over the past 10 years, this highway has also taken something from us. Mothers, fathers, sons, daughters, friends, neighbors. Lives changed forever in a moment that could never be taken back. Highway 191 has no shoulders in many places. Sharp curves, steep hills, heavy truck traffic, and during the summer months, thousands of visitors unfamiliar with the road, all sharing the same narrow ribbon of pavement. 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
1: In Moab and Grand County, wildfire concerns are taking center stage as extremely dry conditions continue across southeastern Utah. County officials are reminding residents that fireworks will not be permitted at the Center Street Ballpark during this year's Independence Day celebrations due to heightened wildfire danger. Visitors and residents planning outdoor recreation in the LaSalle Mountains and surrounding public lands are encouraged to check current fire restrictions before lighting campfires. In transportation news, regional travel received a major boost this week as the U.S. Department of Transportation officially selected SkyWest Airlines to provide commercial air service at Canyonlands Regional Airport. Beginning October 1st, direct flights between Moab and Salt Lake City will return under a new 4-year essential air service contract, while existing Denver service will continue, providing expanded travel connections throughout the country. Meanwhile, Grand County's election season is beginning to heat up, with several contested races developing for county commission, sheriff, and clerk auditor. At Moab Regional Hospital, a new bone density scanner is now being installed to enhance local healthcare services and improve osteoporosis screening for area residents. Across the rest of southeastern Utah, energy and industrial development continue to generate discussion. Near Green River, American Critical Minerals is advancing its drilling program to evaluate potash, lithium, and bromine resources following final approval of federal permits and reclamation requirements.
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3: Canyon Country Computer satellite weather. For this morning, mostly clear skies with patchy smoke. Sunny and hot today with a high of 102. Tonight turns clear, low 68. Tuesday brings more sunshine and hot weather with a high of 104. Wednesday stays sunny and hot with a high of 104. Thursday remains mostly sunny and hot with a high of 100. Friday keeps abundant sunshine with a high of 98. I'm meteorologist Jim Rinaldi.
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9: This week in Moab history, on June 24th, 1961, hundreds gathered for the annual Uranium Days Festival. During the uranium boom, Moab transformed from a quiet ranching town into one of the fastest-growing communities in the West. The festival celebrated the prosperity mining brought to Grand County and reflected a unique moment when Moab was at the center of America's atomic age. Though the boom eventually faded, the festival helped create a sense of community that influences Moab today.
8: Moab Movie Minute. This week's film is 1993's Geronimo, an American legend, starring Gene Hackman and Robert Duvall. Director Walter Hill chose southeastern Utah to represent the rugged 19th century Southwest, filming near Professor Valley and along the Colorado River corridor. Today, visitors driving Highway 128 can still experience many of the same views seen on screen.
9: Trail of the Week. 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As one of the region's best hidden gems, it remains surprisingly uncrowded. Arrive near sunset, when the sandstone spires glow brilliant shades of orange and gold.
8: 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Join us next week as we uncover another story from southeastern Utah. 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
1: What you got, Bubba?
2: Are you still watching?
1: I'm going to guess this.
2: Are you still watching? No, not the World Cup. No. It's a thing from Netflix.
1: Mm-hmm. Oh, yeah.
2: You know, it pops up after you've been sitting in front of your TV for hours and hours and hours. Yeah. So if you want to disable that, there is a way to do it. If you want to tell your Netflix to stop bothering you and stop questioning whether you are alive or not, you go to the My Netflix tab in the bottom right-hand corner of the Netflix app, and then you can do Manage Profiles. And you can do it like on the iPad or the tablet app, and then you can disable autoplay next episode, click done, and it's never, ever, ever going to pop up again.
1: I wish you could change it, actually. I don't want it to get rid. I'll just be like, hey, you still a slug?
3: Yeah.
1: I want to say stuff like that. Like,
2: you want to watch the next show? Step on the scale.
3: I wanted to kind of nag me. Yeah, be like, girl, you're still here.
1: Man, hey.
2: Anytime it pops up
3: and
2: it
3: says, Are you hydrated lately?
2: Well, that's it. It pops up and it says, are you still watching? And I go, this is the point where I turn it off.
1: Yeah, it because doesn't keep you around. It makes you feel bad.
2: Yes, it's like, are you still
3: Oh, I really? Pushed right past that feeling.
1: Oh, man, I wish I was there. I'm not there yet.
2: Anyway, go to your My Profiles, do your settings and all that.
1: You can't do it on the TV. You have to go through all good.
2: You have to, yeah, because it's the way your autoplay settings are and all that. Yeah, so anyway, just go and do it and it'll never pop up and bug you again.
0: The Big D and Bubba Before the Show. We'll be right back.
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4: 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Highway 191 runs through one of the most beautiful landscapes in the world. Towering red rock cliffs, wide desert skies, and views that make people want to slow down and take it all in. And that's exactly the problem. Every year, accidents happen on Highway 191 because drivers are looking at the scenery instead of the road ahead. This highway has long stretches with no shoulders, heavy traffic, and very little room for mistakes. In recent years, members of our community have lost their lives here. So if you're visiting Moab, we're glad you came. Take pictures, enjoy the views, but please

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Keep your eyes on the road, give yourself extra time, and only pass when it's absolutely safe to do so. Because the most important view of all is the road in front of you. 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
1: Wow.
2: That is the best.
0: You sent me a 10 and
2: what
0: then later.
2: In the world? What if there is like a flub of, and like it messes words up all the time. It could be, you could be replying to something completely not what they meant.
3: I've never had anybody call me out on it.
1: Wow.
3: Man. I've never. I mean, so.
2: If you want to test it,
3: send me a long.
2: The other thing is, he's right. If it's a long voice, then I don't want to hear it.
1: No, see, I love it. Like, my girlfriends and I, we are sending them back. It's like having a TED Talk. I'll be at the gym. There's nothing better when it pops up. A friend of mine sent me a 12-minute voice
2: note.
1: Oh, it's the best while I'm on the Stairmaster, because it's like having my friend there, but I don't have to make the conversation because I'm huffing and puffing. Fabulous.
3: But the problem is you can't, I don't know about how it is on droids, but in an Apple thing, as soon as the voice message is gone, within 60 seconds, it disappears. It deletes automatically.
1: Oh.
3: So you cannot go back and listen to it after it's gone.
1: Really?
3: Yeah. Really. Yeah. That's why I copy and paste, because there's no way I can reply to everything somebody brought up.
1: Well, Droid
3: in a 10
1: keeps them,
3: thing.
1: But also I use WhatsApp a lot for voice messaging. Again. And Instagram. You can voice note on Instagram. You know, my friend, we go back and forth that way.
3: If you want to leave a voice message, just call me.
2: Yeah, that's a long, man.
3: Yeah, I mean, it's much easier. If it's a 1 minute thing, okay, fine, I'm good with that. But anything over like 2.5 minutes, call me.
2: Man, even a minute.
1: Ooh, you want me to be on the actual phone? Jump scare. Absolutely not.

0: summarized it for me.
1: I wish there was a setting for that.
0: I know.
1: Instead
0: I
1: of getting actual text.
0: I don't know how to do it other than Android Auto.
2: It does it on CarPlay. Okay. It does do it on CarPlay, too, where it'll summarize text messages.
0: Would you like to reply? I was like, nah, he covered it. We're good.
1: Yeah, it's fine. Thank you for the update. You're welcome.
2: Oh, that's great. I love that we've gotten to this point where we actually don't want to communicate with humans anymore.
0: No.
2: It's so weird because everybody complains. Everybody's like, I need more human interaction in my life. But then whenever you get it, you go, I'm going to pass this off to a little bit of tech. Like, that's just counterproductive.
0: I mean, it really, when I went through and saw the amount of text messages you had sent me, I appreciated Android Auto service.
3: You

0: You're starting the day off with the Big D and Bubba before the show.
1: What's up, Bubba?
2: Well, it looks like it's actually going to happen November 19th. Mark it in your calendars because pre-orders are about to happen for Grand Theft Auto 6.
1: Yeah.
2: It's going to happen. November 19th has been the release date. They've kicked this game's release date down the pipe probably 15 times officially.
1: Jeez, I forget the company. They are giving...
2: Rockstar Games.
1: No.
2: Oh.
1: There's a company that has given everyone the day off because they're like, we know you're probably going to call in anyway. This is for mainly the nerdy guys. You're going to call in sick anyway on that day, so just take the day off. So they're giving everyone the day off.
2: I think that's great. It's not even the nerdy guys. Do you know how many people play Grand Theft Auto? Like,
1: yeah, that's a lot, man. That's a big one.
3: I did love GTA a while back, but I didn't realize you were supposed to... I didn't realize it was a game. I just went around beating people up and stealing their cars.
1: Man, me too. I didn't know there was an objective. I thought it was just to explore.
3: I was what's that little dot? And somebody said, well, you're supposed to be, it's telling you where to go. I was like, oh, I don't just take people's money?
1: I didn't know.
2: No, it's a game that is, it's like really the first time we ever were presented with side quests that you could actually go and have an entire game of side quests instead of actually playing the game. So, yeah, the pre-orders start on June 25th. Just letting everybody know. And if you need to, you know, petition your company to give you the November 19th date off.
1: If I may piggyback on your game deal here, in Guyland, Carson, Call of Duty Black Ops 1 and 2 is being released July 1st.
2: Re-released.
3: Okay, good here's ones, the
1: OGs. For PlayStation 4 and 5.
3: You guys take those days off, and when Season 5 of Bridgerton drops, you guys know where I'm at, right? Hey, whiskey drink.

0: You're starting the day off with the Big D and Bubba before the show.
1: What drama's in your life, Bubba?
2: Okay. I love this. Okay, I have two friends that are, they've been having some issues, and so they decided to take a little break. They've decided to step away from social media, so they're on a cleanse, you know, where they're just taking their time away just so they can establish who they are again and whatever, blah, blah, blah, blah, blah, blah. Anyway, she is not abiding by the social media cleanse because she's liking some of our like posts on Instagram. And I'm like, oh, do I tell him?
3: Or do I stay married?
4: Out of it? Yeah, they're married. Were they supposed to?
2: Yeah, they're doing a couple's social media cleanse because they're having all kinds of other drama.
4: Oh, I thought meant they weren't going to post.
2: No, they're doing.
4: So they said they were supposed to be
1: taking. Yeah, what are the rules of it?
2: I was told that they are to stay off of social media all the way.
1: Well, it's the best time for her to do it because he's not going to see that she's doing it. So
4: that's smart.
1: I mean, are you going to tell him?
2: I don't know.
1: In a funny way, like, hey, I screenshot and go, I thought you guys were not doing. Are y'all back?
2: Oh, I guess the cleanse is over.
1: You can do that.
4: Ooh.
1: So y'all back or what? Hey, yeah, it was funny, wasn't it? I saw you like that.
2: So can I tag you again? Or yeah maybe that's the way to do it.
4: Y'all are stepping in some bogs here. Well, y'all gonna get some muddy feet.
1: Yeah, but I mean, it's fun.
4: You're right. I know it doesn't impact my life.

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1: What's up, Bubba?
2: I want to take this moment to call out the terrible human beings out there. And if this hits home, as my dad would always say, the truth hurts when it should, because it's true. Went to a birthday party for my kid's six-year-old the other day. And while we're at the party, another couple there decided that they would announce their pregnancy. And I'm like, what are you doing? You're overshadowing let the six-year-old have his party. Let the kid enjoy their cake. Let them blow out the candles and spit all over the cake that we're all about to eat.
1: Well, you know, that's the biggest part of this story.
3: You told me
1: that one day, and I'm like, oh my gosh, you're right.
2: I have never understood why we blow out the candles. We let a three-year-old...
1: I don't care how old or young you are.
3: It's gross.
1: Getting back to your thing, I don't see a problem with the announcing you're pregnant at a six-year-old's birthday party.
2: That's like getting engaged at a wedding.
1: Well, see, I'd have a problem with that, but I don't feel like the six-year-old birthday. The six-year-old doesn't care.
3: No, because the cake and everything is for the six-year-old. Don't try to usurp the moment. You throw your own party. Don't be cheap.
2: And also, you're saying the six-year-old doesn't care, but you know what? Who does? The parents of the six-year-old who just spent all this money to put this party on for their six-year-old.
1: What do they do? Just go, hey, we have an announcement to make. We're pregnant.
2: Yes, they said we have an announcement to make. Okay, everybody, hold on.
1: That bothers y'all?
3: Yeah.
1: Oh, okay.
2: Everyone, I have an announcement. They did the whole glass with the thing and the spoon. I'm like, what are you doing?
1: Okay, and then everyone goes about and his birthday
2: makes
1: still.
2: You a terrible person.
1: Wow.
2: Carson, are you on my team for
1: seriously?
3: I am Team Bubba here.
1: A terrible person for that?
2: It is. Dude, yes. You do not take somebody else's spotlight away from them.
1: You know the saddest thing about this?
2: That
1: you didn't have anything to do but to go to a six-year-old birthday party.

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1: Hi, good morning, Big D and Bubba.
2: Hello.
3: Good morning to you.
1: How are you guys doing?
3: I'm doing well, Big D. You are?
4: I am great. What's going on?
1: Well, guys, I just want to let you guys know that I start my morning every day at 5 o'clock a.m. in the morning, and I cannot wait to get in my car to put you guys on, listen to you guys. You guys are awesome, amazing, caring, loving, and it is just a great feeling to wake up with you guys. I love what y'all do. I love the way y'all interact with people. I love the heart that y'all have for people. Y'all are just amazing.
4: Oh, well, wow. Wow. I feel like we should return that, and so I will say thank you, and we believe in you, and nice butt. Well, you're so sweet. Thank you so much for the kind words, and we hope you have an awesome rest of your morning and day.
1: Yes, sir. Will do, guys. Take care.
4: See ya. Bye-bye.
1: Bye-bye.

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1: From the KCYN and KCPX newsroom, this is the news from Moab in southeastern Utah.
2: In Moab and Grand County, wildfire concerns are taking center stage as extremely dry conditions continue across southeastern Utah. County officials are reminding residents that fireworks will not be permitted at the Center Street Ballpark during this year's Independence Day celebrations due to heightened wildfire danger. Visitors and residents planning outdoor recreation in the LaSalle Mountains and surrounding public lands are encouraged to check current fire restrictions before lighting campfires. In transportation news, regional travel received a major boost this week as the U.S. Department of Transportation officially selected SkyWest Airlines to provide commercial air service at Canyonlands Regional Airport. Beginning October 1st, direct flights between Moab and Salt Lake City will return under a new 4-year Essential Air Service contract, while existing Denver service will continue, providing expanded travel connections throughout the country. Meanwhile, Grand County's election season is beginning to heat up, with several contested races developing for county commission, sheriff, and clerk auditor. At Moab Regional Hospital, a new bone density scanner is now being installed to enhance local healthcare services and improve osteoporosis screening for area residents. Across the rest of southeastern Utah, energy and industrial development continue to generate discussion. Near Green River, American Critical Minerals is advancing its drilling program to evaluate potash, lithium, and bromine resources following final approval of federal permits and reclamation requirements.
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4: Canyon Country Computer satellite weather. For this morning, mostly clear skies with patchy smoke. Sunny and hot today with a high of 102. Tonight turns clear, low 68. Tuesday brings more sunshine and hot weather with a high of 104. Wednesday stays sunny and hot with a high of 104. Thursday remains mostly sunny and hot with a high of 100. Friday keeps abundant sunshine with a high of 98. I'm meteorologist Jim Rinaldi.
5: Hey there, this is Bubba Bartosh. I want to let you know that I host the Canyon Country Evening Drive Monday through Friday here on KCYN from 3 to 6 p.m. Tune in and have some fun with me. 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
7: 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I'm your local trail guide, Ferdy Pacheco, and here's your look at outdoor conditions across southeastern Utah. Summer heat has settled firmly across the region, with afternoon highs pushing into the upper 90s around Moab. National Park Service staff continue reporting heavy visitation at arches and canyonlands during morning hours. Grand County Search and Rescue is reminding visitors that heat-related incidents are increasing, especially on exposed trails during afternoon hours. Colorado River and Green River flows are dropping seasonally, and water remains cold. The hike of the week, Park Avenue Trail in Arches National Park near the Park Avenue Viewpoint. The route is roughly 2 miles one way, with about 300 feet of elevation change and an easy to moderate rating. Current conditions are dry slick rock and packed dirt. Start early, carry plenty of water, and avoid the hottest hours of the day. Bike Trail of the Week, Moab Brand Trails. Managed by the BLM north of Moab off Highway 191. Riders can build loops from 4 to 15 miles. Difficulty ranges from green to blue. Current surface conditions are dry hardpack and slick rock with excellent traction. Recent rider reports indicate fast conditions throughout the system. Ride early for cooler temperatures and watch for two-way traffic on connector trails. Off-road Trail of the Week, Hurrah Pass Road. Managed by the BLM southwest of Moab via Cane Creek Road. The route travels approximately 20 miles round trip and rates about a 3 on the Moab scale. Most high-clearance four-wheel drive vehicles handle it comfortably in dry weather. 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

0: for all the people back on Earth. In the beginning, God created the heaven and the earth. And God said, let there be light. And there was light. And God bless all of you on the good earth.
1: Roger, airport. Go for sighting.
2: Let's get this show on the road.
3: All right, I have a huge Jelly Roll divorce announcement to make. New information has come to light, and I'm not going to say anything about it. How's it feel? How does that feel?
4: Feels pretty great, actually.
3: Yeah.
4: Feels really, really well.
3: Yeah, again, I get so goofy with the Jelly Roll thing. I understand divorce is ugly and all that kind of stuff, but again, when you are a celebrity who is so out there that you're doing everything you can to get noticed,
4: and you shove everything in your face.
3: Yes.
4: And then when someone goes, you don't want that. You just go, hey, respect me. It doesn't work that way. It only goes one way.
3: Yeah.
4: The way you wanted it to go. And so, you have plenty of money. You made the money off of it. And that goes for all celebrities. It's not just them.
3: Yeah, exactly.
4: I love Jelly. I think he's a great guy.
3: Jelly is amazing.
4: He is. But I'm just saying that I get what you're saying. This is the people who are like forever want attention. All of a sudden they go, oh, what are you doing? Respect me. You're like, what?
3: I'm a Kardashian. I deserve a little privacy.
4: It's just for anybody. Like, even if you're not a celebrity, man, just remember when you just be good.
3: You reap what you sow.
4: Something like that.
3: Yeah.
4: I was trying to think of a good cliche. That's a good, you reap what you sow.
3: All right. Well, so we're not going to talk about that. And
4: is it pretty good stuff, though?
3: Yeah, it's always good stuff, man.
4: Right, tell me later.
3: Look at the characters.
4: Tell me the characters. Tell me later.
3: All right. 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
5: 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People come from all over the world to see the beauty of southeastern Utah, and one of the most breathtaking drives anywhere is right here, Highway 191 through Moab. But this road demands your attention. There are long stretches with no shoulders, tight lanes, and heavy traffic from locals, visitors, trucks, and recreation vehicles. Every year, serious accidents happen here, and sadly, members of our community have lost their lives. Many of those crashes have something in common. Drivers looking at the scenery instead of the road. Drivers trying to pass because they're in a hurry. Drivers forgetting that the vehicle ahead may slow down suddenly. If you're visiting Moab, we're glad you're here. We hope you enjoy the incredible beauty of our area. But please remember, this road is not a racetrack. Slow down, stay alert. And if you're behind someone going a little slower, take a deep breath and be patient. Because arriving a minute later is always better than not arriving at all. 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
2: Hey, Bob, it's a special animal edition.
3: Yay!
2: I know, everyone loves animals. Okay. Rachel says, what's either a really gross animal issue or an impressive magical school? Hogwarts.
3: All right. Austin says, what do you call two monkeys who share an Amazon account? Primates. Primates.
2: All right. Amber says, which bear is the most condescending? A panda.
3: And Jasmine says, what do rabbits need after getting caught in the rain? A hair dryer.
2: Also, who calls them hairs? Like, no one says hair.
3: Somebody
2: it's either
3: who's
2: bunny
3: like 100
2: or
3: years old.
2: All right, get a good tweet, tag us. We'll see you. I promise that.

0: It's Darius Rucker with Big D and Bubba.
1: Got a guy on the phone. He's an Army veteran who's put him on hold. Hey, man, how many years were you in the Army?
2: 21 years, 8 months.
3: 21 years, 8 months. Awesome.
1: What did you do in the Army?
2: I was a combat engineer.
1: What does that mean?
2: Picking shovel. Worse than being a grunt.
3: So you're basically like the Army version of a CB.
2: Yeah.
3: So pick and shovel.
1: Would you recommend the military to other people, especially young people?
2: A lot of kids grow up. Yeah.
1: There's a lot of kids who like find out that what life is really about and what it means whenever someone's yelling at you at 4 o'clock in the morning to get up and go run.
3: They're lost.
1: They're lost.
2: Well, that's life, you know.
1: Yeah, I think there's a lot of people who need it. If you like, it's good for them. If you are interested, contact a recruiter. And it's not just, I know we're kind of saying pick
3: now
1: and
3: is that
1: shovel,
3: time of, now is that time of year, though. But, I mean, there's literally a job for everything in the military. I mean, because you've got your desk jobs and your ditch jobs. You've got them all.
1: That's right. That's right. Taking it, we need them all.
2: Yeah, well, that's right.
1: Thank you for your service.
2: And nobody better disrespect my flag either.
3: That's right.
1: That's exactly right.
2: That's my flag.
3: It's our flag. Man, it's all of us.
1: I'd have a garage beer with you for sure. All right.
3: Just one?
1: I have maybe a couple. We'll play some CCR and David Allen Co.
2: Oh, yeah, that's cool.
3: No, we're losing your call, man.
2: All right.
3: Thank you for calling. Thanks for checking in. Take care of yourself.

0: Time Myers and Ends of the Earth with Big D and Bubba.
1: Now, so we all know the song Seminole Wind, John Anderson. I just realized yesterday I've been singing it wrong. I happened to pull up a thing. It was on YouTube where they give you the lyrics.
2: Mm-hmm.
1: So, all right, I want you guys to sing. I'm going to play it. I want you to sing along with what you think the words are. All right, here we go. In the chorus.
3: Across the home of the Seminoles and the alligators and the darts.
1: What did you say? I said dark. Alligators in the dark.
2: I said the gods.
0: I thought it was gars.
1: Listen, here we go.
3: Alligators and the gar.
1: It's alligators and the gar.
2: Okay.
0: Oh, it was gar. All right,
2: that makes sense.
1: Right. Gar is a fish, right?
0: Yeah.
4: Oh.
1: Yeah, it see?
2: Is. Yeah.
4: I didn't, nope.
1: Why do you guys I, act? I know look that. At these guys. Yo, said, yeah, you didn't know that?
4: Yeah, I thought I he said it. Guard. I never understand lyrics anyway, so I always think I'm just dumb and I don't understand it. I just thought it was guard.
2: Well, I thought he said the gods because it's spiritual, seminal, and all that.
1: Oh, that's better than dark.
0: Well, as a kid who grew up in a swamp.
3: Alligators and the gods.
0: The alligators and the gar made total sense to me. That's why I've always sang it that way.
1: So what is a gar? Is this a...
0: It's just a fish.
4: It's fish?
0: Just a garfish.
1: A garfish. All right. Oh. And they hang out with alligators?
0: Oh, yeah.
1: Are they? Well,
0: it's in the same water.
2: They cohabitate.
1: They cohabitate?
0: Yeah. Yeah, they're homies.
1: Okay. Well, there you go. We all just grow up. Some of us learn something.

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0: Is that too new? 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
2: In Moab and Grand County, wildfire concerns are taking center stage as extremely dry conditions continue across southeastern Utah. County officials are reminding residents that fireworks will not be permitted at the Center Street Ballpark during this year's Independence Day celebrations due to heightened wildfire danger. Visitors and residents planning outdoor recreation in the LaSalle Mountains and surrounding public lands are encouraged to check current fire restrictions before lighting campfires. In transportation news, regional travel received a major boost this week as the U.S. Department of Transportation officially selected SkyWest Airlines to provide commercial air service at Canyonlands Regional Airport. Beginning October 1st, direct flights between Moab and Salt Lake City will return under a new 4-year essential air service contract, while existing Denver service will continue, providing expanded travel connections throughout the country. Meanwhile, Grand County's election season is beginning to heat up, with several contested races developing for county commission, sheriff, and clerk auditor. At Moab Regional Hospital, a new bone density scanner is now being installed to enhance local healthcare services and improve osteoporosis screening for area residents. Across the rest of southeastern Utah, energy and industrial development continue to generate discussion. Near Green River, American Critical Minerals is advancing its drilling program to evaluate potash, lithium, and bromine resources following final approval of federal permits and reclamation requirements.
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4: Canyon Country Computer satellite weather. For this morning, mostly clear skies with patchy smoke. Sunny and hot today with a high of 102. Tonight turns clear, low 68. Tuesday brings more sunshine and hot weather with a high of 104. Wednesday stays sunny and hot with a high of 104. Thursday remains mostly sunny and hot with a high of 100. Friday keeps abundant sunshine with a high of 98. I'm meteorologist Jim Rinaldi.
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2: This week in Moab history, on June 24th, 1961, hundreds gathered for the annual Uranium Days Festival. During the uranium boom, Moab transformed from a quiet ranching town into one of the fastest-growing communities in the West. The festival celebrated the prosperity mining brought to Grand County and reflected a unique moment when Moab was at the center of America's atomic age. Though the boom eventually faded, the festival helped create a sense of community that influences Moab today.
8: Moab Movie Minute. This week's film is 1993's Geronimo, an American legend, starring Gene Hackman and Robert Duvall. Director Walter Hill chose southeastern Utah to represent the rugged 19th century Southwest, filming near Professor Valley and along the Colorado River corridor. Today, visitors driving Highway 128 can still experience many of the same views seen on screen.
2: Trail of the Week. 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
1: Good morning, sir. How are you?
2: Good, sir. How are you?
1: I'm doing good. I was just wanting to see if I can get on the radio this morning.
2: Sure.
1: To work. I'm from New Mexico, Shiprock, New Mexico.
0: Okay. And what do you bring to the table? What do you offer the 17 listeners of our show?
1: 17 listeners. Wow. I grew up picking hay, running a tractor when I was, 10 years old.
0: And okay.
1: Flipping the clutch and running all that stuff. I want to say good morning to these good gentlemen I grew up on.
0: Okay. All right. Well,
2: you
0: know,
2: thank you, man.
0: That's pretty good. I guess we'll allow you through the gate. So now you're officially on the radio.
1: Really? Okay. Good morning. Big D and Bubba.
2: Hey, buddy. What's happening? There you go. Woo! Man, good job, man. Good
0: Dude,
2: job.
0: I love this. Yeah. I love this. Here you go. Your radio debut.
1: Give a shout out to Shiprock, New Mexico, Farmington, New Mexico. My name is Trenton Yazzie. I'm a Native American, Navajo. I just want to thank you guys for everything you guys do. I'm on my way to work right now. I'm an electrician. I'm glad to still hear you guys. I still appreciate you guys. I'm glad I still can hear you guys on the radio. That's my spiel.
0: Dude, that was a strong radio debut.
1: I'm a parent of twins. I have a boy and a girl, and I want to give them a shout out on the radio as well as my wife, the one who holds down the fort when I'm not home. So shout out to Rebecca Yazzie and Linnea Yazzie and Breland Yazzie. So,
0: all right.
1: Thank you guys.
0: Love it, man. Take care.
1: All right. You too. Bye.
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1: 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Highway 191 is one of the most beautiful drives in America. Towering red rock cliffs, wide open skies, and views that stop people in their tracks. But for the people who live here, Highway 191 isn't just a scenic highway. It's our way to work, our way home, and the road our families travel every day. Over the past few years, members of our community have lost their lives on this road. Some were neighbors, some were friends, some were people just passing through. Many accidents happen because drivers are distracted by the incredible scenery around Moab. Others happen when someone gets impatient and tries to pass on a narrow stretch of highway. Remember, Highway 191 has long stretches with no shoulders. There isn't much room for mistakes, so if you're traveling through our area, we ask one simple thing. Please slow down. 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Keep your eyes on the road, and only pass when it's truly safe and necessary. A few seconds of patience could save a life. 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
1: Forget about the guy. He's online all the time. He helps people. He's like entrepreneur, coach of some sort. And I forget it. He's pretty famous. Anyway, so he's doing this video and he says, he goes, all right, can you guys name, just tell me how much everything's changing in television. So can you guys name four of last fall's big TV sitcoms?
2: Does it have to be brand new, or could it be?
1: Man, I couldn't name one anyway. I'm telling you,
2: Ghosts, one of those Sheldon spinoffs, the First Marriages.
1: I know Ghosts because we watch it.
0: Well, what's the one, the NCIS one with?
2: He said sitcom. Yeah. What's the one with Tim Allen and the girl from Two Broke Girls?
1: Couldn't tell you.
2: Okay. I think that one.
1: He's like a dad of something.
2: Yeah.
1: And he works on cars all the time.
2: Yeah.
0: What's the one with Kevin Standing?
2: Switching Gears?
0: What is it?
2: No, Last Man Standing was the one where he had the three daughters. That is Tim Allen, right? Yes. Okay. Yes.
0: What's the one with Kevin James that just came out in the last?
2: Oh, does he have a new show?
0: No, I'm just assuming that
2: Elementary.
0: Which one?
2: Abbott Elementary. That's a sitcom.
1: I don't know, man. I think
2: that's a big
1: Emmy
2: I
1: think
2: winner.
1: We've made the point. I mean, it's just like back in the day, you would have no problem.
0: You could name the entire Thursday night lineup.
2: I'm saying give you the Tuesday night lineup on ABC. You can give me the Thursday night on NBC.
1: Yeah.
2: There's Sunday night on Fox.
0: Miami Vice on Fridays. It was the only thing to keep these bad kids in.
1: Is that you?
0: Yeah.
1: Oh, gotcha.

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1: If you are trying to lose weight and you're like, man, I just can't do the injections. I just can't.
0: A lot of people are freaked out by needles.
1: Yeah,
0: I say a lot. Most people are freaked out by needles.
1: Lean is unbelievable. 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
1: Comedian Killer Bees is coming up next.
0: I want to play something is in his honor, as I know he is driving and listening to the show right now.
1: Oh, gosh, what is this?
0: I want to play a song that Kiefer Thompson wrote and performed in our studio once. It's called No Branches, and this one's for you, Killer.

0: truck. I got to my trailer and walked inside before I could chug a beer and yell Roll Tide. The results came in. I thought, well, man, that was quick. I thought there'd be a tree with branches. It looked more like a stick. Both sides of my family had the same last name. It didn't add up, but might explain a few things. My brother was born with 3 eyes and 2 toes, a Fu Manchu and a nose with no holes. Yeah, there ain't no branch on my family tree. We all look the same, but each of us claim a unique deformity. You can laugh at that.
1: That's good. Get it.
2: I didn't live positive.
0: But they get really offended. Yeah. Even though generation after generation, we're as pure as we can be. Cause there ain't no branches on my family tree.

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1: If you want to be a part of the show, here's the number. 1-800-667-8686. If you'd rather complain about Big D and Bubba, here's the number. 1-800-667-8686.

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1: Killer Bees, comedian, joining us in studio. Would it be great if everyone go to Killer Bees and no one say that you're a comedian? With a name like Killer Bees, like you have to be weird. Something has to be.
2: Or something different.
1: Something a little different. Well, you're in because, according to my notes here, you're doing your 28th appearance tonight on the Opry.
2: Right.
1: Any jelly roll jokes?
0: Your 75th opportunity here on the show.
1: No jelly roll jokes?
2: No. Yep. No, I'm not going to joke about that.
0: What's going on behind you?
2: I don't know. One of the reasons we're here. One is I love this show, and as an honorary member, it behooves me to come in and love on my constituents whenever I can. But
1: who told you you're honorary?
0: Is this more moonshine?
2: This is
0: dark moonshine. I've never seen this.
2: This is my new sweet tea that is on the market.
1: I don't like tea.
2: That's okay, but you love me. So
0: is there any alcohol in this?
2: There is not, sir. This is a honey.
0: Are you kidding? No, I'm just saying. You've been a moonshiner for years.
1: Stay in your lane.
2: Sir, there's lots of layers to this southern onion. Okay.
0: All right.
2: So this is a honey lemon cold brew.
0: We say only lemon
2: tea.
0: Here.
2: Okay,
1: this is really pretty good. I don't even like tea, and I like this. It's straight sugar, and I like it.
0: Well, this tastes like mama's.
2: It does. It is. We went through about 1,000 different versions of it with the company on the Gulf Coast that's doing it.
1: Is this what sweet tea's been tasting like to you guys the entire time?
2: Yes.
1: I should have started drinking this a long time ago. Yeah. I actually like this.
0: You've never had this is the way my mom made unsweet tea,
1: and mom would do like the sun tea or whatever.
2: Right, which took all day.
1: And like there'd be like bees all around. Anyway, and I didn't like it. And so I just thought it was all like this. This is really good.
0: Yeah,
2: well,
0: dude.
2: Cool, man.
0: I used to drink those big Tupperware Kool-Aid pitchers your mom used to have. I would drink a whole one of those in the middle of a summer day.
3: Y'all, I drink 4C. The powdered.
0: Oh.
3: Oh, that was, I mean, that was, I don't even know why they called it tea. That was straight that up sugar it. And water, and it was spectacular.
1: So you can get this anywhere or what?
2: Yeah, canebrew.com, C-A-N-E, as in cane sugar. Free shipping all over the world, I think, all over the world. Free shipping in the States.
0: At least in America.
2: But we went through so many versions of this tea trying to tweak the recipe and all. And so Corporate and I, it's our recipe. And it's a really good sweet tea, man.
1: It is good.
0: The honey lemon is like such a... It's weird because it's not too sugary. It's not too honey. It's not too lemony. It's...
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6: Let me tell you how we get rid of ticks.
5: Ow.
6: Okay, you take the tea bag after it has soaked.
5: Uh-huh.
6: I made that part up.
5: Okay. All right, I didn't know. So
6: there's that. But here is something that might surprise you as well. We at our church, Revive Church Mobile, Alabama, for the past 12 weeks have filmed a talk show every Wednesday night. That's our Wednesday night service. We filmed this talk show called the Christian Comedy Revival, where we would play clips of a bunch of clean comics that we filmed a few years ago. Uh-huh. And it's a four-person panel. My pastors and I do this. And so we try to make it funny, dealing with the Proverbs, a merry heart doeth good like a medicine. And lo and behold, we've just been picked up by some affiliates of CTN, the Christian Television Network. So yeah. Now we have show.
5: You just follow.
4: You have such
5: stuff.
4: A fascinating
6: Christian
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6: Television Network that airs on Wednesday nights at 8 o'clock Central Time.
4: Oh, we'll never see it. We'll be at church.
6: So
5: that's
6: so. But you know what? We're going to start filming on Tuesday night so that other churches will not can come out and not have their Wednesday night service conflicting with it. But anyway, so that's what we've been up to.
5: Man, that's just like every time you leave, you come back, and you're like, well, guys. I've done this and got this going on.
6: Oh, thank you for reminding me. Also, we're doing a tour called the Killer Bees Moonshiner Mash-In, where I do my entire award-winning comedy set and then bring cast members from the Discovery Channel hit series Moonshiners on stage. 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

0: It's Bailey Zimmerman with Big D and Bubba.
1: So after last night's College Baseball World Series, we do not have collegiate sports until football.
0: Oh, we're so much closer.
1: So we're 65 days away from college football being back.
2: How many?
1: 65.
2: Dude, that's nothing.
1: It's nothing, man. It's 2 months, basically. And we'll be back at it. So Saturday, August 29th, we'll start with the week zero games. So it's not...
0: Why do they do that?
3: I don't know, like somebody, it's dumb.
2: It's marketing.
3: Dumb. Just so they don't have to renumber all of them, so they just make it week zero. So stupid.
1: So anyway, so we'll get start into college football.
2: This is great.
1: I can't wait. I also saw that Ella Langley is playing Ole Miss, and I think the weekend before she's playing at Tiger Stadium, Baton Rouge. So the LSU Ole Miss head-to-head is getting to be such a...
4: Now Ella's involved.
1: It's going to get...
4: Now Ella's involved.
1: I mean, I think the National Guard's going to have to get involved.
0: Her name is in the school, though. I mean, it's LSU.
1: No.
0: LSU.
1: Oh, boy. Anyway, 65 days.

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1: from the KCYN and KCPX newsroom. This is the news from Moab in southeastern Utah.
2: In Moab and Grand County, wildfire concerns are taking center stage as extremely dry conditions continue across southeastern Utah. County officials are reminding residents that fireworks will not be permitted at the Center Street Ballpark during this year's Independence Day celebrations due to heightened wildfire danger. Visitors and residents planning outdoor recreation in the LaSalle Mountains and surrounding public lands are encouraged to check current fire restrictions before lighting campfires. In transportation news, regional travel received a major boost this week as the U.S. Department of Transportation officially selected SkyWest Airlines to provide commercial air service at Canyonlands Regional Airport. Beginning October 1st, direct flights between Moab and Salt Lake City will return under a new 4-year essential air service contract, while existing Denver service will continue, providing expanded travel connections throughout the country. Meanwhile, Grand County's election season is beginning to heat up, with several contested races developing for county commission, sheriff, and clerk auditor. At Moab Regional Hospital, a new bone density scanner is now being installed to enhance local healthcare services and improve osteoporosis screening for area residents. Across the rest of southeastern Utah, energy and industrial development continue to generate discussion. Near Green River, American Critical Minerals is advancing its drilling program to evaluate potash, lithium, and bromine resources following final approval of federal permits and reclamation requirements.
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4: Canyon Country Computer satellite weather. For this morning, mostly clear skies with patchy smoke. Sunny and hot today with a high of 102. Tonight turns clear, low 68. Tuesday brings more sunshine and hot weather with a high of 104. Wednesday stays sunny and hot with a high of 104. Thursday remains mostly sunny and hot with a high of 100. Friday keeps abundant sunshine with a high of 98. I'm meteorologist Jim Rinaldi.
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8: 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I'm your local trail guide, Ferdy Pacheco, and here's your look at outdoor conditions across southeastern Utah. Summer heat has settled firmly across the region, with afternoon highs pushing into the upper 90s around Moab. National Park Service staff continue reporting heavy visitation at arches and canyonlands during morning hours. Grand County Search and Rescue is reminding visitors that heat-related incidents are increasing, especially on exposed trails during afternoon hours. Colorado River and Green River flows are dropping seasonally, and water remains cold. The hike of the week, Park Avenue Trail in Arches National Park near the Park Avenue viewpoint. The route is roughly 2 miles one way, with about 300 feet of elevation change and an easy to moderate rating. Current conditions are dry slick rock and packed dirt. Start early, carry plenty of water, and avoid the hottest hours of the day. Bike Trail of the Week, Moab Brand Trails. Managed by the BLM north of Moab off Highway 191. Riders can build loops from 4 to 15 miles. Difficulty ranges from green to blue. Current surface conditions are dry hardpack and slick rock with excellent traction. Recent rider reports indicate fast conditions throughout the system. Ride early for cooler temperatures and watch for two-way traffic on connector trails. Off-road Trail of the Week, Hurrah Pass Road. Managed by the BLM southwest of Moab via Cane Creek Road. The route travels approximately 20 miles round trip and rates about a 3 on the Moab scale. Most high-clearance four-wheel drive vehicles handle it comfortably in dry weather. Current conditions are dry with minor washboard sections. Stay alert for mountain bikers. 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
1: You guys remember when I told you my wife bought grounding sheets and pillowcases?
0: Yeah, and then you plug it into the wall, and then it's not an electric blanket, but it only plugs into the ground, and then you're supposed to be connected to Earth while you're sleeping?
1: Correct.
0: Okay.
1: And I was doing the whole thing of okay, I'm going to see if I notice anything. And then I realized that I didn't really notice anything. And then I unplugged it. I changed it out. And I actually slept better, I thought, without it on. And then they come out and they said that grounding sheets aren't really the thing.
0: So surprise, it doesn't
2: surprise.
0: Work?
2: Surprise!
1: Man. Man, I can't tell you how many dumb things I've purchased.
0: That's kind of a bummer. I mean, in concept, I think it's great. You want to touch Earth. You want to touch grass.
1: Well, they show you a thing like the pro grounding sheets. And I know this has to sound...
0: The pro grounding sheets? They have amateur?
1: Where they'll show you the meter moving of some sort when it's on and not... And it changed, and you're like, oh, okay, it's science. Man, it never really worked out. I never felt it. And if I did, I feel like it was one of those, what do you call it when you take a placebo effect,
0: like you're taking a sugar pill rather than.
1: Yeah, and I also find that a lot of times when we buy things that are kind of, could be a little sketchy if they work or not. And we spent money on it, and we tell people.
0: Especially if it's expensive.
1: We tend to say that it works.
0: The same reason why BMW guys go, oh, yeah, my car's better than your car.
2: Wasn't the copper bracelets, wasn't that a thing?
0: I had an aunt who was in on some, every gift for 3 years was copper something. Copper socks, copper bracelets, copper eye patches.
1: The knee sleeve.
0: Yeah, I got all that.
1: I had the copper knee sleeve.
3: 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More Big D and Bubba coming up.
1: Hey, it's Big D and Bubba. You hear us talk about lean. 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And the thing with lean is it's not an injectable. So if you've got
0: no needles, say it out loud.
1: Yeah, that's right. I don't even like to say it. I'm one of them. I'm just not a needle guy. And this is a supplement that you take, so there's no needle. And we got a great deal for you, too. 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
6: Highway 191, one of the most beautiful stretches of road in the Southwest. It winds through red rock canyons, desert skies, and the gateway to places we all love. Arches, canyonlands, home. But over the past 10 years, this highway has also taken something from us. Mothers, fathers, sons, daughters, friends, neighbors. Lives changed forever in a moment that could never be taken back. Highway 191 has no shoulders in many places. Sharp curves, steep hills, heavy truck traffic, and during the summer months, thousands of visitors unfamiliar with the road, all sharing the same narrow ribbon of pavement. 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Highway 191 today.

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1: Bubba, how's your mom and dad doing?
0: They're great. They're wonderful. No, my mom has, I didn't know this, my mom has been cutting my dad's hair. And I think what happens is my dad is very annoying at times, you know? Mm-hmm. So I'll tell people right now, you never want to annoy the person who cuts your hair. My dad has the worst haircut right now. It looks like half of it is shaved. It's so uneven. Now, my mom, when I was a little kid, my mom would cut my hair. So she actually kind of was pretty good at it. Sometimes it looked like it was a bowl cut. Sometimes it didn't. I don't know what she's doing to my dad. I think she just secretly has given him bad haircuts.

0: every time she looks at him, she just laughs internally.
1: Jesus.
0: It's so bad. And he's like, I got on the on FaceTime yesterday. I was talking with him, and he's like, hey, your mama gave me a haircut. And I'm like, yeah. I see that.
2: With her eyes closed, apparently. Well, we mom used the Flobee on us. We had a early version of the Flobee,
0: which is great. That's the vacuum cleaner attachment.
2: Yeah, it's just got a razor. It's so got a razor kind of deal on the front.
0: Yeah, it's like an electric razor. Yeah. It sucks it right in. It's like being in a a wet vac.
2: Yeah. Yeah, you can still buy them today. They're expensive now. They're like over $200.
0: Do they still make them, or is it?
3: I think we've looked them up before.
2: Yeah, I think
3: right?
2: We have too.
3: Yeah, we have. You know? And I don't know, for the money that you think you would be saving, I don't know why you would pay that for a Flobee.
0: Right. Because you can always have a haircut. The difference is it's convenient. You pay for convenience.
3: Yeah, but $200.
2: Well, let me
3: look at it. That's going to be $29.99 with free shipping.
2: Oh, it's not $200. It's
3: $260. Whoa!
2: Yeah,
3: no.
2: The Flobee system with the super mini vac.
0: Well, maybe I'll get on like a Craigslist or Facebook Marketplace and find a used one. Because Dad needs that more than he needs Mom
2: Dude,
0: cutting his hair.
2: If you buy a Flobee off Marketplace, you'll be my hero. Oh, dude.
0: I'll give you a haircut.
2: I'll take it. That's all I need.

0: In the worst way with Big D and Bubba.
1: Carson, did your brother get into town all right?
2: Yeah, he and the sister-in-law are here. They're staying for almost a week, which is great. I love having them here. Except they got in, and I said, let's go to the grocery store, make sure it's stocked with what you guys want. And
1: no, they're staying with you.
2: They are staying with me, yes.
0: Are they staying in your bedroom?
2: Nope.
0: Okay, because
2: I
0: didn't
2: have a
0: he ask?
2: Guest bed.
0: But didn't he ask, like, to...

0: going to pay. I mean, we'll
1: Wait,
0: get you
1: he
0: back
1: said
0: when.
1: That?
0: Yeah, of course he did, because that's our dynamic. Oh, I pay for everything. And he said, no, no, no, when you stay at our house. I'm like, well, yeah, but that's just me at your house. And of course, I will, at their grocery store, will 100% look for coupons and look for what's on sale. Oh my gosh, they were buying full price potato chips and not generic potato chips. No, this was some fancy brand that they were so excited to find. I mean, it was like $6.50 for a bag.
1: The only time I ever buy potato chips is whenever it is either the generic brand or if it's the brand that's the name brand but on sale cheaper than the generic.
0: Right. Oh my gosh, she went to go pick up a 12-pack of soda, and it was buy two, get two. And I was like, wait, you sure you don't need more? Where we could get... No, I just need the one.
2: How much money do you think you would have saved them if you'd done it yourself?
0: Oh, my... If they had let me... I mean, I easily could have saved 34%. Not that I got specific. Yes, I got specific.
2: 34%.
0: I absolutely went and looked, and I was like, if you guys...
2: That's a
0: but
2: lot.
0: It's great. It's great. I have family in town. Yay. Yeah.

0: Lainey Wilson, Wildflowers and Wild Horses with Big D and Bubba.
1: Bubba, how's the what's the latest on your dating fiascos?
0: Still single. Nothing's really changing. Just going on dates. You know what's weird? And maybe I'll ask Carson this, because why do I always have to plan everything? Like, as a guy, we are expected to come up with something. And if you suggest, and we've had this conversation before, mm-hmm. if you suggest coffee or a drink, it's low effort. I'm like, why do I have to jump through hoops for you? I don't even know who you are yet.
2: I mean, agreed. I will say the reason that you guys are left to planning that first date is because it is in relative time to how long it takes us to get ready. That you might run a comb through your hair. Perhaps you might change your pants. It's going to take you, what, 7-8 minutes to get ready?
0: I'll take a shower.
2: Oh, I mean, you could throw, so we've just added extra. 2 more minutes onto that. Yeah. For women, the time that we are putting in to this first date, yes, you do deserve. I think that's the only way to keep it equal, is from a time perspective, how long it takes us to get ready, how long it takes you to plan.
1: But you don't have to.
0: You don't have, yeah, exactly. We don't, if somebody wanted to show up with no makeup, I'd
1: you
0: be
1: can.
0: Fine.
1: You can.
0: I would be, mm-hmm. I'd be like, okay.
2: Yeah, you say that. You said,
1: yeah.
2: Well, okay, there was the woman who showed up for a job interview with no makeup. And the feedback she got from the HR person was, well, it didn't look like you put an effort because you had no makeup on. That's coming from another woman in an HR setting. Yeah, so this is what we're dealing with in society.
0: We hear the same stuff about people. I mean, we just talked we had an HR friend who was telling us about somebody who showed up for a Zoom call and they're wearing a T-shirt. Same kind of thing. It was a guy's unshaven and a T-shirt. And they're like, yeah, you didn't put any effort in.
2: Right.
0: So it's the same thing. It's just,
1: how do I turn this around to where I can get a gotcha at Carson?
2: Exactly. But you just said, like, oh, you didn't put an effort. You just told a woman who didn't wear makeup, who doesn't wear makeup
0: but
2: in
0: I'm
2: a regular. So, yeah.
0: For the same situation, I mean, it's like if a guy doesn't shave and at least do some basic grooming, then he put
2: so
0: in no
2: you
0: effort.
2: Just said that makeup would be basic grooming and equating it in that situation. So, again, the time that I'm spending on a date to get ready to see you for coffee.
1: You're so fun. I like you.
0: Yeah. But anyway, so you asked how it's going. It's going great. It's awesome. Yeah, it's wonderful.

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6: How much did Americans spend on fireworks?
7: Every year?
6: $2.3 billion.
7: Yeah, I knew it was in the billions.
6: What's y'all's go-to firework?
7: The little dog pooping one.
6: The little dog pooping?
7: You know the one I'm talking about? The snake. Some people call them the snake. But
6: oh, it's like a little black tablet?
7: Yeah, and it marks your thing. It's a little dog, and it looks like it's making little doggy things.
6: Yeah,
7: and
6: yeah,
7: it's so
6: cute.
7: I just giggle every time. That's
8: fireworks were illegal where I grew up, so we just had the sparklers. That's my go-to.
9: I like the little poppers that you can like put behind someone's wheel, and they back up, and it explodes.
7: Oh, yeah.
6: Man, those ones that you can throw, like the little...
7: Yeah, the little... Oh, yeah. It looks like a little white thing.
6: Yeah, yeah, throw those at each other. That was the fun... I always like the little tank. You remember the little tank?
7: Yeah,
6: and it would roll. It was like paper or whatever, and it would roll and shoot. I like those because we couldn't afford like the big, real fireworks.
7: The ones that go actually up in the air, other than bottle rockets.
6: And we're throwing those.
7: I mean, literally high high monetary value like fireworks for us were Roman candles and bottle rockets.
6: Yep. And firecrackers.
7: Dude, we used to get in bottle rocket wars.
6: Oh, yeah, dude. If you could time it just right when you throw it and it gets to that point where it's about to flip back and come down.
7: Yes.
6: And it goes straight on up. Yeah. Oh, that was
7: It was like a second
6: kiss.
7: Stage. It was like a second.
6: We're awesome. Astronauts.
7: I'm so ready for fireworks time.
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0: Tucker Wetmore in 3, 2, 1 with Big D and Bubba.
1: Okay, so which city hosted the first official Independence Day celebration on July 4th, 1777?
0: Philadelphia.
1: That's right, Bubba, good job. How many times does the Liberty Bell ring at each Independence Day?
2: 13.
1: Right. Mm-hmm. What
3: makes sense?
1: What is the location of the nation's oldest 4th of July parade?
0: I'm going to go Boston.
2: Lexington.
1: Bristol, Rhode Island.
0: Oh.
1: What year was the 4th of July declared a national holiday?
0: Wow,
1: that's interesting. It's a lot
0: It's old. Late. It's yeah. like, way late. Like 1930s or yeah. something like that?
1: 1870. But it's still, that's still
0: 100 years later.
1: Anyway. All right. Which three presidents died on the 4th of July?
0: Ooh,
2: Jefferson.
0: Yes. Thomas Jefferson.
2: And Adams.
1: John Adams.
2: Yep.
0: And Madison.
1: No. James Monroe.
0: Okay. That's wild when you have presidents die. Three of them. There's not a whole lot of them.
1: Yeah, and what's the thing about someone died? Oh, there's a weird date and one of them died.
0: Yeah, well, was it Thomas Jefferson? And Adams, I think, died on the same day.
1: Yeah, something like that. According to the American Pyrotechnics Association, how much did Americans spend on fireworks?
0: Every year?
1: $2.3 billion.
0: Yeah, I knew it was in the billions.
1: What's y'all's go-to firework?
0: The little dog pooping one.
1: The little dog pooping?
0: You don't know what I'm talking about? The snake. Some people call them the snake. But
1: oh, it's
0: I
1: like a little black
0: one.
1: Tablet?
0: Yeah, and but it's, still, it's a little dog, and it looks like it's making little doggy things.
1: Yeah,
0: and
1: it's
0: so cute. I just giggle every time. That's
2: fireworks
0: all I need.
2: Were illegal where I grew up, so we just had the sparklers. That's my go-to.
4: I like the little poppers that you can like put behind someone's wheel and they back up and it explodes.
0: Oh yeah,
1: man, those ones that you can throw like the little
0: it looks like a little white.
1: Yeah,
0: things.
1: Throw those at each other. That was the fun. I always like the little tank. You remember the little tank?
0: Yeah,
1: and it would roll. It was like paper or whatever, and it would roll and shoot. I like those because we couldn't afford like the big. Real fireworks.
0: The ones that go actually up in the air, other than bottle rockets.
1: And we're throwing those.
0: I mean, literally, high monetary value fireworks for us were Roman candles and bottle rockets.
1: Yep, and firecrackers.
0: Dude, we used to get in bottle rocket wars.
1: Oh, yeah, dude. If you could time it just right when you throw it and it gets to that point where it's about to flip back and come down.
0: Yes.
1: And it goes straight on up.
0: Yeah.
1: Oh, that was...
0: It was like
1: Chef
0: a second
1: kiss.
0: Stage.
1: It was like
0: a second. It was like, yeah.
1: We're
0: awesome.
1: Astronauts.
0: I'm so ready for fireworks time.

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1: From the KCYN and KCPX newsroom, this is the news from Moab in southeastern Utah.
2: In Moab and Grand County, wildfire concerns are taking center stage as extremely dry conditions continue across southeastern Utah. County officials are reminding residents that fireworks will not be permitted at the Center Street Ballpark during this year's Independence Day celebrations due to heightened wildfire danger. Visitors and residents planning outdoor recreation in the LaSalle Mountains and surrounding public lands are encouraged to check current fire restrictions before lighting campfires. In transportation news, regional travel received a major boost this week as the U.S. Department of Transportation officially selected SkyWest Airlines to provide commercial air service at Canyonlands Regional Airport. Beginning October 1st, direct flights between Moab and Salt Lake City will return under a new 4-year Essential Air Service contract, while existing Denver service will continue, providing expanded travel connections throughout the country. Meanwhile, Grand County's election season is beginning to heat up, with several contested races developing for county commission, sheriff, and clerk auditor. At Moab Regional Hospital, a new bone density scanner is now being installed to enhance local healthcare services and improve osteoporosis screening for area residents. Across the rest of southeastern Utah, energy and industrial development continue to generate discussion. Near Green River, American Critical Minerals is advancing its drilling program to evaluate potash, lithium, and bromine resources following final approval of federal permits and reclamation requirements.
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4: Canyon Country Computer satellite weather. For this morning, mostly clear skies with patchy smoke. Sunny and hot today with a high of 102. Tonight turns clear, low 68. Tuesday brings more sunshine and hot weather with a high of 104. Wednesday stays sunny and hot with a high of 104. Thursday remains mostly sunny and hot with a high of 100. Friday keeps abundant sunshine with a high of 98. I'm meteorologist Jim Rinaldi.
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2: This Week in Moab History. On June 24th, 1961, hundreds gathered for the annual Uranium Days Festival. During the uranium boom, Moab transformed from a quiet ranching town into one of the fastest-growing communities in the West. The festival celebrated the prosperity mining brought to Grand County and reflected a unique moment when Moab was at the center of America's atomic age. Though the boom eventually faded, the festival helped create a sense of community that influences Moab today.
8: Moab Movie Minute, This week's film is 1993's Geronimo, an American legend, starring Gene Hackman and Robert Duvall. Director Walter Hill chose southeastern Utah to represent the rugged 19th century Southwest, filming near Professor Valley and along the Colorado River corridor. Today, visitors driving Highway 128 can still experience many of the same views seen on screen.
2: 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As one of the region's best hidden gems, it remains surprisingly uncrowded. 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

0: minutes later. It's Megan Maroney with Big D and Bubba. 1-800-667-8686. 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
1: Yeah, I say a lot.
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0: Hey, Bob, it's a special animal edition.
1: Yay!
0: I know, everyone loves animals. Okay. Rachel says, what's either a really gross animal issue or an impressive magical school? Hogwarts.
2: All right. Austin says, what do you call two monkeys who share an Amazon account? Primates.
0: All right. Amber says, which bear is the most condescending? A panda.
2: And Jasmine says, what do rabbits need after getting caught in the rain? A hair dryer.
0: Also, who calls them hairs? Like, no one says hair.
2: Somebody
0: it's either
2: who's
0: bunny
2: like 100
0: or
2: years old.
0: All right, get a good tweet, tag us. We'll see you. I promise that. Bye.

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7: 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So if you're visiting Moab, we're glad you came. 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

0: Good morning. We're Big D and Bubba.
1: Yesterday was a good day, I hear, huh?
0: Yeah, yesterday was the day that my YouTube subscription ran out.
1: Yeah.
0: No, it's good. My YouTube,
1: that's right.
0: I paid for the YouTube subscription so you could watch like YouTube videos without any commercials. It's been amazing. And it ran out yesterday and I was so happy. Because when you sign up for YouTube subscriptions through your phone or any Apple device, Apple charges you a $5 a month surcharge.
1: Bob and I looked this up.
2: Yeah.
1: Yes. So I did mine on the computer or whatever, and mine is $5 less than his for the exact same thing.
2: You get hit $5 per month for that.
0: Yes.
1: Just because he did it. Just because he did it on his phone. It was convenience.
0: So I found
2: Explain to me why again I should get an iPhone.
0: Well, everybody does it. Everybody does it.
2: I don't get it with Google Play.
0: Because they own
1: YouTube.
0: That.
1: Hey.
2: Well, good for them.
1: Hey, well, wait,
2: they're smarter business
1: model. Hey, why can't you be happy for someone?
0: So wait, so here's what I did. I went to watch a video.
2: Killjoy.
0: I went to watch a video on my TV, and all of a sudden a commercial popped up. I went, today is the day! So I immediately pressed pause, and I ran over to my computer, because if you sign up on your computer on the actual YouTube page, then you get to save $5 a month. Then it said, if you pay for a year in advance, you save an additional 13%. So I was basically able to get it even cheaper.
1: Now you got it lower than mine.
2: Good for you.
0: So, yeah, just kind of saying, if there's anybody out there in the same situation, you know, if you have the little YouTube premium or whatever and you want to save money.
1: Hey, I wonder if YouTube TV is that way, too.
2: Oh. Might be.
1: I didn't even think
0: about
1: that.
0: You might want to look into it.
2: Yeah, let it lapse.
1: Yeah, I'll look into that.
0: Anyway, I'm so happy. Do this. It's wonderful.

0: to make them, I guess, I say more healthy, but less, whatever.
1: Yeah, so they'll comply more with all the new federal regs and all that.
0: So that would mean the elimination of blue, because the natural dye for blue would be just not cost effective. So we would see the end of blue as well as the end of brown.
1: Okay.
2: And I'm okay with that.
0: Brown is the worst color.
2: The worst. Yeah, the
0: absolute
2: worst.
0: Blue.
1: Well, that one's more chocolatey than the regular.
0: I also feel like we didn't need blue. I feel like blue we never needed. It was
2: so they're
0: fine.
2: Not different color. I mean, they're not different flavors.
0: No.
2: It's just the color, right?
0: But okay, but green is superior, and we're all aware of that.
2: Oh, I like red a lot.
1: Okay, yeah, really? So I'm looking. Yeah.
0: They're
1: the
0: my
1: new,
0: second favorite.
3: You're
0: I'll
3: being
0: give you
3: a
0: that.
3: Bluest.
1: The new, the new bags are going to be red, yellow, orange, and green.
2: Yeah. Oh, I like an orange, too, though.
4: Get rid of the yellow.
2: I'm not
3: yellow
2: a huge,
1: but yellow gives it a little extra flavor.
0: No. I go back and forth. I eat the brown first because you got to get rid of the brown. Then I'll go between the yellow and orange because they're right there in my least favorite. And then it was blue, then it was red, then it was green. You save the green for last. Do you guys eat them by color? Is that just me being weird?
2: I
0: know I'm weird.
2: I eat them by weight. is what I prefer, but no. So is this all happening? They're rolling it out.
0: I guess it's in the works.
2: Saving the world.
1: So I've got it right here. Mars launching the whole thing without the artificial dye. So it's going to be red, orange, yellow, and green. But the new dye-free bags are going to start in August. So there is still time. There's still time.
0: Okay,
1: to get
0: what about my Halloween colors,
1: colors
0: though? Because when the Halloween, because they do purple and they'll do black and orange. And I do like those very much.
1: Ooh.
2: When news breaks out, we break in.
5: Turn the quiet up. Turn the noise down.

0: Eric Church's sad Eric Church meme this morning. Tar Heels lost last night. And
1: badly.
0: Yeah, it was crazy.
1: Yeah, College World Series last night.
0: 1-800-667-8686 for Big D and Bubba.
1: You down on the Hooters rebrand? What are they doing now? What's the rebrand?
0: They're going family friendly. Yeah, I was just telling Schaefer about it. They're going family friendly. And so they're going to kind of change the dress

0: coat a little bit, you know, kind
1: of. We're not getting rid of pantyhose, are we?
0: I don't know. I think maybe they're going to keep them in the shorts. Like the shorts are going to get a little more.
1: God, that's got to be uncomfortable. Hey, Carson, how uncomfortable are Hooters with the pantyhose and the tight shorts on top?
2: Honestly?
1: Oh.
2: Yeah, women, we actually like them because they're an extra layer.
1: Oh.
2: And they hold your skin together.
1: Okay.
2: Yeah.
0: Makes you look good.
2: Maybe a little less cellulite for some of us. Maybe not a Hooters waitress because those girls have perfect bodies.
0: Well, not everybody. Not everybody.
1: True. It hasn't been for a while.
0: Yeah, so they're doing this whole family-friendly thing, and they're like, yeah, you know, trying to recapture, I guess, the old days. And I think it's great. I mean, I'm going to say this because as an adult guy, it's really hard. You know, it was way easy when I was 20 to go, hey, let's go to Hooters. And, you know, all your boys would be like, yeah, let's go. But as an adult guy, it's hard to go, hey, you guys want to go to Hooters? You know, you just kind of feel weird. But with the rebrand, now I can go back for that chocolate cake. Do you remember the chocolate cake?
1: Bro, you can get that chocolate cake anywhere.
2: Yeah, I don't think most people think of that chocolate cake.
0: When the shrimp was good. Uh-huh. Remember, they did the Hooters battered shrimp?
2: Feel like Big D makes real good shrimp.
1: I mean, dude, I will say the shrimp is pretty good. I like the boiled.
0: They do like the buffalo. Shrimp. Sure, and it's so good.
2: But yeah, you're right. You can't get that anywhere else.
1: No, I mean, impossible to heat water up. But
0: no,
1: I mean,
0: not the boiled one, the buffalo ones, where they would be breaded.
2: Oh, you're right. Nobody else would be able to toss that in the sauce.
1: I'm just saying, if it makes you feel bad, Bubba's always liked the food there. We'd be on the road, and he goes, you want to go to Hooters? I'm like, not really.
0: But we would be traveling. We'd get off an airplane at 11 o'clock. Guess what's open?
1: Hooters.
0: Yeah.
1: And guess who's working at Hooters? Girls.
0: Oh,
1: working at Hooters.

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7: No, you dumb klutz. 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
7: Jackass Joe's is just off of I-70 and Highway 191 in Utah, at the Arches National Park and Moab Exit, Exit 182.
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0: When it rains, it pours. It's Luke Combs with Big D and Bubba. You don't
1: fall in love. Oh, Bailey. Bailey Zimmerman facing felony charges because he trashed a hotel room.
2: Pretty rock star, man.
1: Broken televisions, furniture damaged, holes in the walls, stuff missing, unpaid bar tabs. That's awesome.
3: They said he was shoving people backstage.
1: I guess.
3: Saw that, too.
0: Like trying to get as many backstage as possible?
3: I don't know what happened.
0: Cramming them in there.
1: By the way, this is not a new thing. Johnny Cash did this in the 60s.
0: And that's what I said. This is so rock star, man. In a way, it's kind of adding to his legend. I love Bailey. I mean, I do. I do. Bailey is a wild man.
1: He is. I mean, I don't know of another artist as unpredictable as him. I mean, remember, he was doing lift kits and trucks and stuff and started singing online, right? He was like, just like,
3: I'm TikTok, gonna, I think.
1: Yeah, I'm going to post this, me singing while I'm changing out a strut. And got discovered, and here we go. And but some people can't handle their liquor, I guess. I don't know. It could be something
0: else.
1: Dude,
0: I saw that the whole thing come out, and I'm like, oh, Bailey. Again, Bailey right now facing all that stuff. But Hank Jr., I'm going through some of the famous country singers who did the same thing. Hank Jr., Bo Cephas, David Allen Coe, George Jones would go on these little tirades and trash stuff, and of course, you know, the lawnmower thing. Johnny Paycheck, Waylon Jennings. I mean, I'm just saying, Bailey's
3: kind of... Did we have Randy Travis naked at a gas station?
1: I was in front of a church.
3: Oh, okay.
1: Yeah,
0: well,
1: I think
0: a
1: church parking lot.
0: Wasn't there two?
1: There may have been two.
0: I don't remember at this point. It's legend.
1: Anyway, long live Bailey Zimmerman.
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6: In Moab and Grand County, wildfire concerns are taking center stage as extremely dry conditions continue across southeastern Utah. County officials are reminding residents that fireworks will not be permitted at the Center Street Ballpark during this year's Independence Day celebrations due to heightened wildfire danger. Visitors and residents planning outdoor recreation in the LaSalle Mountains and surrounding public lands are encouraged to check current fire restrictions before lighting campfires. In transportation news, regional travel received a major boost this week as the U.S. Department of Transportation officially selected SkyWest Airlines to provide commercial air service at Canyonlands Regional Airport. Beginning October 1st, direct flights between Moab and Salt Lake City will return under a new 4-year essential air service contract, while existing Denver service will continue, providing expanded travel connections throughout the country. Meanwhile, Grand County's election season is beginning to heat up, with several contested races developing for county commission, sheriff, and clerk auditor. At Moab Regional Hospital, a new bone density scanner is now being installed to enhance local healthcare services and improve osteoporosis screening for area residents. Across the rest of southeastern Utah, energy and industrial development continue to generate discussion. Near Green River, American Critical Minerals is advancing its drilling program to evaluate potash, lithium, and bromine resources following final approval of federal permits and reclamation requirements.
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8: Canyon Country Computer satellite weather. For this morning, mostly clear skies with patchy smoke. Sunny and hot today with a high of 102. Tonight turns clear, low 68. Tuesday brings more sunshine and hot weather with a high of 104. Wednesday stays sunny and hot with a high of 104. Thursday remains mostly sunny and hot with a high of 100. Friday keeps abundant sunshine with a high of 98. I'm meteorologist Jim Rinaldi.
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11: 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I'm your local trail guide, Bertie Pacheco, and here's your look at outdoor conditions across southeastern Utah. Summer heat has settled firmly across the region, with afternoon highs pushing into the upper 90s around Moab. National Park Service staff continue reporting heavy visitation at arches and canyonlands during morning hours. Grand County Search and Rescue is reminding visitors that heat-related incidents are increasing, especially on exposed trails during afternoon hours. Colorado River and Green River flows are dropping seasonally, and water remains cold. The hike of the week, Park Avenue Trail in Arches National Park, near the Park Avenue viewpoint. The route is roughly 2 miles one way, with about 300 feet of elevation change and an easy to moderate rating. Current conditions are dry slick rock and packed dirt. Start early, carry plenty of water, and avoid the hottest hours of the day. Bike Trail of the Week, Moab Brand Trails, managed by the BLM north of Moab off Highway 191. Riders can build loops from 4 to 15 miles. Difficulty ranges from green to blue. Current surface conditions are dry hardpack and slick rock with excellent traction. Recent rider reports indicate fast conditions throughout the system. Ride early for cooler temperatures and watch for two-way traffic on connector trails. Off-road Trail of the Week, Hurrah Pass Road, managed by the BLM southwest of Moab via Cane Creek Road. The route travels approximately 20 miles round trip and rates about a 3 on the Moab scale. Most high-clearance four-wheel drive vehicles handle it comfortably in dry weather. Current conditions are dry with minor washboard sections. Stay alert for mountain bikers. That's your Moab Outdoor Report, brought to you by Walker Drug and General Store, Moab's everything store.

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People come from all over the world to see the beauty of southeastern Utah, and one of the most breathtaking drives anywhere is right here, Highway 191 through Moab. But this road demands your attention. There are long stretches with no shoulders, tight lanes, and heavy traffic from locals, visitors, trucks, and recreation vehicles. Every year, serious accidents happen here. And sadly, members of our community have lost their lives. Many of those crashes have something in common. Drivers looking at the scenery instead of the road. Drivers trying to pass because they're in a hurry. Drivers forgetting that the vehicle ahead may slow down suddenly. If you're visiting Moab, we're glad you're here. We hope you enjoy the incredible beauty of our area. But please remember, this road is not a racetrack. Slow down, stay alert. And if you're behind someone going a little slower, take a deep breath and be patient. Because arriving a minute later is always better than not arriving at all. 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
1: From the KCYN and KCPX newsroom, this is the news from Moab in southeastern Utah.
2: In Moab and Grand County, wildfire concerns are taking center stage as extremely dry conditions continue across southeastern Utah. County officials are reminding residents that fireworks will not be permitted at the Center Street Ballpark during this year's Independence Day celebrations due to heightened wildfire danger. Visitors and residents planning outdoor recreation in the LaSalle Mountains and surrounding public lands are encouraged to check current fire restrictions before lighting campfires. In transportation news, regional travel received a major boost this week as the U.S. Department of Transportation officially selected SkyWest Airlines to provide commercial air service at Canyonlands Regional Airport. Beginning October 1st, direct flights between Moab and Salt Lake City will return under a new 4-year essential air service contract, while existing Denver service will continue, providing expanded travel connections throughout the country. Meanwhile, Grand County's election season is beginning to heat up, with several contested races developing for county commission, sheriff, and clerk auditor. At Moab Regional Hospital, a new bone density scanner is now being installed to enhance local healthcare services and improve osteoporosis screening for area residents. Across the rest of southeastern Utah, energy and industrial development continue to generate discussion. Near Green River, American Critical Minerals is advancing its drilling program to evaluate potash, lithium, and bromine resources following final approval of federal permits and reclamation requirements.
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4: Canyon Country Computer satellite weather. For this morning, mostly clear skies with patchy smoke. Sunny and hot today with a high of 102. Tonight turns clear, low 68. Tuesday brings more sunshine and hot weather with a high of 104. Wednesday stays sunny and hot with a high of 104. Thursday remains mostly sunny and hot with a high of 100. Friday keeps abundant sunshine with a high of 98. I'm meteorologist Jim Rinaldi.
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2: This Week in Moab History. On June 24th, 1961, hundreds gathered for the annual Uranium Days Festival. During the uranium boom, Moab transformed from a quiet ranching town into one of the fastest-growing communities in the West. The festival celebrated the prosperity mining brought to Grand County and reflected a unique moment when Moab was at the center of America's atomic age. Though the boom eventually faded, the festival helped create a sense of community that influences Moab today.
7: Moab Movie Minute. This week's film is 1993's Geronimo, an American legend, starring Gene Hackman and Robert Duvall. Director Walter Hill chose southeastern Utah to represent the rugged 19th century Southwest, filming near Professor Valley and along the Colorado River corridor. Today, visitors driving Highway 128 can still experience many of the same views seen on screen.
2: Trail of the Week. 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As one of the region's best hidden gems, it remains surprisingly uncrowded. 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
3: 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Highway 191 is one of the most beautiful drives in America. Towering red rock cliffs, wide open skies, and views that stop people in their tracks. But for the people who live here, Highway 191 isn't just a scenic highway. It's our way to work, our way home, and the road our families travel every day. Over the past few years, members of our community have lost their lives on this road. Some were neighbors, some were friends, some were people just passing through. Many accidents happen because drivers are distracted by the incredible scenery around Moab. Others happen when someone gets impatient and tries to pass on a narrow stretch of highway. Remember, Highway 191 has long stretches with no shoulders. There isn't much room for mistakes, so if you're traveling through our area, we ask one simple thing. Please slow down. Take in the beauty safely. Keep your eyes on the road, and only pass when it's truly safe and necessary. A few seconds of patience could save a life. 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
1: This is a special news alert. Aliens have been sighted at Jackass Joe's in Crescent Junction, Utah. Several green lizard-looking aliens have been seen extracting Jackass Joe's jerky and loading the delicious jerky into some sort of oval-shaped spacecraft. They are gathering a huge assortment of jerky. We have interrupted this program to suggest, in order to obtain Jackass Joe's jerky, proceed to the junction of Highway 191 and I-70 in Crescent Junction ASAP. Before they get it all.
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0: We don't need to tell you what we're all about. 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
1: From the KCYN and KCPX newsroom, this is the news from Moab in southeastern Utah.
2: In Moab and Grand County, wildfire concerns are taking center stage as extremely dry conditions continue across southeastern Utah. County officials are reminding residents that fireworks will not be permitted at the Center Street Ballpark during this year's Independence Day celebrations due to heightened wildfire danger. Visitors and residents planning outdoor recreation in the LaSalle Mountains and surrounding public lands are encouraged to check current fire restrictions before lighting campfires. In transportation news, regional travel received a major boost this week as the U.S. Department of Transportation officially selected SkyWest Airlines to provide commercial air service at Canyonlands Regional Airport. Beginning October 1st, direct flights between Moab and Salt Lake City will return under a new 4-year essential air service contract, while existing Denver service will continue, providing expanded travel connections throughout the country. Meanwhile, Grand County's election season is beginning to heat up, with several contested races developing for county commission, sheriff, and clerk auditor. At Moab Regional Hospital, a new bone density scanner is now being installed to enhance local healthcare services and improve osteoporosis screening for area residents. Across the rest of southeastern Utah, energy and industrial development continue to generate discussion. Near Green River, American Critical Minerals is advancing its drilling program to evaluate potash, lithium, and bromine resources following final approval of federal permits and reclamation requirements.
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4: Canyon Country Computer Satellite Weather for this afternoon in Moab, sunshine and some patchy smoke, high 103, mostly clear tonight, low 70. For Blanding, sunny this afternoon, high 93, clear tonight, then some patchy smoke, low 65. And for Monticello, sunny this afternoon, high 88, mostly clear tonight, then patchy smoke, low 60. There's a red flag warning in effect through the entire Canyon Country listening area. I'm Lance Parrott.
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10: 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I'm your local trail guide, Ferdy Pacheco, and here's your look at outdoor conditions across southeastern Utah. Summer heat has settled firmly across the region, with afternoon highs pushing into the upper 90s around Moab. National Park Service staff continue reporting heavy visitation at arches and canyonlands during morning hours. Grand County Search and Rescue is reminding visitors that heat-related incidents are increasing, especially on exposed trails during afternoon hours. Colorado River and Green River flows are dropping seasonally, and water remains cold. The hike of the week, Park Avenue Trail in Arches National Park near the Park Avenue viewpoint. The route is roughly 2 miles one way, with about 300 feet of elevation change and an easy to moderate rating. Current conditions are dry slick rock and packed dirt. Start early, carry plenty of water, and avoid the hottest hours of the day. Bike Trail of the Week, Moab Brand Trails, managed by the BLM north of Moab off Highway 191. Riders can build loops from 4 to 15 miles. Difficulty ranges from green to blue. Current surface conditions are dry hardpack and slick rock with excellent traction. Recent rider reports indicate fast conditions throughout the system. Ride early for cooler temperatures and watch for two-way traffic on connector trails. Off-road Trail of the Week, Hurrah Pass Road, managed by the BLM southwest of Moab via Cane Creek Road. The route travels approximately 20 miles round trip and rates about a 3 on the Moab scale. Most high-clearance four-wheel drive vehicles handle it comfortably in dry weather. Current conditions are dry with minor washboard sections. Stay alert for mountain bikers. 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
3: Highway 191, one of the most beautiful stretches of road in the Southwest. It winds through red rock canyons, desert skies, and the gateway to places we all love. Arches, canyonlands, home. But over the past 10 years, this highway has also taken something from us. Mothers, fathers, sons, daughters, friends, neighbors. Lives changed forever in a moment that could never be taken back. Highway 191 has no shoulders in many places. Sharp curves, steep hills, heavy truck traffic. And during the summer months, thousands of visitors unfamiliar with the road, all sharing the same narrow ribbon of pavement. 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From all of us at KCYN, 97.1 FM. 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
3: In Moab and Grand County, wildfire concerns are taking center stage as extremely dry conditions continue across southeastern Utah. County officials are reminding residents that fireworks will not be permitted at the Center Street Ballpark during this year's Independence Day celebrations due to heightened wildfire danger. Visitors and residents planning outdoor recreation in the LaSalle Mountains and surrounding public lands are encouraged to check current fire restrictions before lighting campfires. In transportation news, regional travel received a major boost this week as the U.S. Department of Transportation officially selected SkyWest Airlines to provide commercial air service at Canyonlands Regional Airport. Beginning October 1st, direct flights between Moab and Salt Lake City will return under a new 4-year essential air service contract, while existing Denver service will continue, providing expanded travel connections throughout the country. Meanwhile, Grand County's election season is beginning to heat up, with several contested races developing for county commission, sheriff, and clerk auditor. At Moab Regional Hospital, a new bone density scanner is now being installed to enhance local healthcare services and improve osteoporosis screening for area residents. Across the rest of southeastern Utah, energy and industrial development continue to generate discussion. Near Green River, American Critical Minerals is advancing its drilling program to evaluate potash, lithium, and bromine resources following final approval of federal permits and reclamation requirements.
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5: Canyon Country Computer Satellite Weather for this afternoon in Moab, sunshine and some patchy smoke, high 103, mostly clear tonight, low 70. For Blanding, sunny this afternoon, high 93, clear tonight, then some patchy smoke, low 65. And for Monticello, sunny this afternoon, high 88, mostly clear tonight, then patchy smoke, low 60. There's a red flag warning in effect through the entire Canyon Country listening area. I'm Lance Parrott.
6: Hey there, this is Bubba Bartosh. I want to let you know that I host the Canyon Country Evening Drive Monday through Friday here on KCYN from 3 to 6 p.m. Tune in and have some fun with me. Hey, you might even lose some weight.
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3: This week in Moab history, on June 24th, 1961, hundreds gathered for the annual Uranium Days Festival. During the uranium boom, Moab transformed from a quiet ranching town into one of the fastest-growing communities in the West. The festival celebrated the prosperity mining brought to Grand County and reflected a unique moment when Moab was at the center of America's atomic age. Though the boom eventually faded, the festival helped create a sense of community that influences Moab today.
10: Moab Movie Minute. This week's film is 1993's Geronimo, an American Legend, starring Gene Hackman and Robert Duvall. Director Walter Hill chose southeastern Utah to represent the rugged 19th century Southwest, filming near Professor Valley and along the Colorado River corridor. Today, visitors driving Highway 128 can still experience many of the same views seen on screen.
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2: 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Highway 191 runs through one of the most beautiful landscapes in the world. Towering red rock cliffs, wide desert skies, and views that make people want to slow down and take it all in. 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Every year, accidents happen on Highway 191 because drivers are looking at the scenery instead of the road ahead. This highway has long stretches with no shoulders, heavy traffic, and very little room for mistakes. 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So if you're visiting Moab, we're glad you came. Take pictures, enjoy the views, but please do it safely. Keep your eyes on the road, give yourself extra time, and only pass when it's absolutely safe to do so. 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
1: From the KCYN and KCPX newsroom, this is the news from Moab in southeastern Utah.
2: In Moab and Grand County, wildfire concerns are taking center stage as extremely dry conditions continue across southeastern Utah. County officials are reminding residents that fireworks will not be permitted at the Center Street Ballpark during this year's Independence Day celebrations due to heightened wildfire danger. Visitors and residents planning outdoor recreation in the LaSalle Mountains and surrounding public lands are encouraged to check current fire restrictions before lighting campfires. In transportation news, regional travel received a major boost this week as the U.S. Department of Transportation officially selected SkyWest Airlines to provide commercial air service at Canyonlands Regional Airport. Beginning October 1st, direct flights between Moab and Salt Lake City will return under a new 4-year essential air service contract, while existing Denver service will continue, providing expanded travel connections throughout the country. Meanwhile, Grand County's election season is beginning to heat up, with several contested races developing for county commission, sheriff, and clerk auditor. At Moab Regional Hospital, a new bone density scanner is now being installed to enhance local healthcare services and improve osteoporosis screening for area residents. Across the rest of southeastern Utah, energy and industrial development continue to generate discussion. Near Green River, American Critical Minerals is advancing its drilling program to evaluate potash, lithium, and bromine resources following final approval of federal permits and reclamation requirements.
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4: Canyon Country Computer Satellite Weather for this afternoon in Moab, sunshine and some patchy smoke, high 103, mostly clear tonight, low 70. For Blanding, sunny this afternoon, high 93, clear tonight, then some patchy smoke, low 65. And for Monticello, sunny this afternoon, high 88, mostly clear tonight, then patchy smoke, low 60. There's a red flag warning in effect through the entire Canyon Country listening area. I'm Lance Parrott.
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8: 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I'm your local trail guide, Ferdy Pacheco, and here's your look at outdoor conditions across southeastern Utah. Summer heat has settled firmly across the region, with afternoon highs pushing into the upper 90s around Moab. National Park Service staff continue reporting heavy visitation at arches and canyonlands during morning hours. Grand County Search and Rescue is reminding visitors that heat-related incidents are increasing, especially on exposed trails during afternoon hours. Colorado River and Green River flows are dropping seasonally, and water remains cold. The hike of the week, Park Avenue Trail in Arches National Park, near the Park Avenue viewpoint. The route is roughly 2 miles one way, with about 300 feet of elevation change and an easy to moderate rating. Current conditions are dry slick rock and packed dirt. Start early, carry plenty of water, and avoid the hottest hours of the day. Bike Trail of the Week, Moab Brand Trails. Managed by the BLM north of Moab off Highway 191. Riders can build loops from 4 to 15 miles. Difficulty ranges from green to blue. Current surface conditions are dry hardpack and slick rock with excellent traction. Recent rider reports indicate fast conditions throughout the system. Ride early for cooler temperatures and watch for two-way traffic on connector trails. Off-road Trail of the Week, Hurrah Pass Road. Managed by the BLM southwest of Moab via Cane Creek Road. The route travels approximately 20 miles round trip and rates about a 3 on the Moab scale. Most high-clearance four-wheel drive vehicles handle it comfortably in dry weather. Current conditions are dry with minor washboard sections. Stay alert for mountain bikers. 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
4: 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People come from all over the world to see the beauty of southeastern Utah, and one of the most breathtaking drives anywhere is right here, Highway 191 through Moab. But this road demands your attention. There are long stretches with no shoulders, tight lanes, and heavy traffic from locals, visitors, trucks, and recreation vehicles. Every year, serious accidents happen here, and sadly, members of our community have lost their lives. Many of those crashes have something in common. Drivers looking at the scenery instead of the road. Drivers trying to pass because they're in a hurry. Drivers forgetting that the vehicle ahead may slow down suddenly. If you're visiting Moab, we're glad you're here. We hope you enjoy the incredible beauty of our area. But please remember, this road is not a racetrack. Slow down, stay alert. And if you're behind someone going a little slower, take a deep breath and be patient. Because arriving a minute later is always better than not arriving at all. 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
3: In Moab and Grand County, wildfire concerns are taking center stage as extremely dry conditions continue across southeastern Utah. County officials are reminding residents that fireworks will not be permitted at the Center Street Ballpark during this year's Independence Day celebrations due to heightened wildfire danger. Visitors and residents planning outdoor recreation in the LaSalle Mountains and surrounding public lands are encouraged to check current fire restrictions before lighting campfires. In transportation news, regional travel received a major boost this week as the U.S. Department of Transportation officially selected SkyWest Airlines to provide commercial air service at Canyonlands Regional Airport. Beginning October 1st, direct flights between Moab and Salt Lake City will return under a new 4-year Essential Air Service contract, while existing Denver service will continue, providing expanded travel connections throughout the country. Meanwhile, Grand County's election season is beginning to heat up, with several contested races developing for county commission, sheriff, and clerk auditor. At Moab Regional Hospital, a new bone density scanner is now being installed to enhance local healthcare services and improve osteoporosis screening for area residents. Across the rest of southeastern Utah, energy and industrial development continue to generate discussion. Near Green River, American Critical Minerals is advancing its drilling program to evaluate potash, lithium, and bromine resources following final approval of federal permits and reclamation requirements.
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5: Canyon Country Computer Satellite Weather for this afternoon in Moab, sunshine and some patchy smoke, high 103, mostly clear tonight, low 70. For Blanding, sunny this afternoon, high 93, clear tonight, then some patchy smoke, low 65. And for Monticello, sunny this afternoon, high 88, mostly clear tonight, then patchy smoke, low 60. There's a red flag warning in effect through the entire Canyon Country listing area. I'm Lance Parrott.
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3: This week in Moab history, on June 24th, 1961, hundreds gathered for the annual Uranium Days Festival. During the uranium boom, Moab transformed from a quiet ranching town into one of the fastest-growing communities in the West. The festival celebrated the prosperity mining brought to Grand County and reflected a unique moment when Moab was at the center of America's atomic age. Though the boom eventually faded, the festival helped create a sense of community that influences Moab today.
9: Moab Movie Minute. This week's film is 1993's Geronimo, an American Legend, starring Gene Hackman and Robert Duvall. Director Walter Hill chose southeastern Utah to represent the rugged 19th century Southwest, filming near Professor Valley and along the Colorado River corridor. Today, visitors driving Highway 128 can still experience many of the same views seen on screen.
3: Trail of the Week. This week, we're visiting the Needles Overlook. 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As one of the region's best hidden gems, it remains surprisingly uncrowded. Arrive near sunset, when the sandstone spires glow brilliant shades of orange and gold.
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Well, hello, everybody. I'm Bubba Bartosz. This is the Canyon Country Evening Drive you're listening to right now, if you can hear me. Hey, if your eyes are burning in Moab and around southeastern Utah, this is smoke from the Cottonwood Beaver Fire. That's a big fire that's going on, and it's settling here in Moab really bad. Boy, my eyes are burning. I've been sneezing, and I was wondering why. I didn't realize it was like this until I walked outside a while ago and on the way to the studio. And man, it's smoky. Anyway, the big fire going on, and we'll try to keep you abreast of what's happening with some of these fires. We're getting a new app down here that should let us know when new fires break out and where they're breaking out and all those other kind of things. Huh? Why not? Here's little Jason Aldean to get us rolling today. If you got a request, I love requests, and I get a whole bunch of them, and the more the merrier as far as I'm concerned, because I don't have to think about what I'm going to play next. We're not automated like the big radio clear channel stations and all these stations you hear out of Grand Junction and Denver and Salt Lake and all this stuff. These big guys, they're all automated. The songs are picked for them on their network in some other state by some other people, and the DJs just sit there and play what comes up next on their systems. And that's part of how that radio works nowadays. And that's why you hear the same song about 400 or 500 times a day. It seems like they play the top 20 or top 40, and they work with the labels and stuff to help. You know, if there's a new artist comes out and they all get behind it at the same time, they can turn that new artist into a big star, like overnight, if the powers to be tell them to do that. Anyway, that's how that radio works. Anyway, we don't have any of that stuff. We play what we want to play here on KCYN, except for Big D and Bubba. They do their own thing in the mornings here on the station. Big D and Bubba play what they want to play, and it's mainly Nashville stuff because they're in Nashville, and their artists come by their studio and stuff, so they play a lot of more current stuff, too. Anyway, we play a big variety, and we love when you make requests because it makes it easy. We know we're playing what you guys want to hear, so that's what it's all about as far as we're concerned, is you guys. So send a text down here to 435-261-6418, 261-6418, if you want to hear something special, and I will play it for you, right? Cool. Here's a song you've never heard before. Not hardly.

Oh, yeah. Here's a goofy character. I'll tell you what. He's got a song out called Music Good to Everybody. Little blues, bluegrass, little country, little rock and roll, pop country, I guess you'd call it. Here's Bubba Bartosz. Who's that? The Upbeat DJ guy. You know who it is.

Good for everybody. Mm-hmm. I tell you what, it's time now for a little country music history. And on this day, back in 1929, June Carter Cash was born. You remember her. She was married to Johnny Cash at the end there. She was a country singer. She had hits with Mr. Cash, including Ring of Fire, Jackson, If I Were a Carpenter. She played the guitar, banjo, harmonica, and auto harp, and acted in several films and television shows. Carter Cash won 5 Grammy Awards. She died the 15th of May in 2003. She was 73 years old when she passed away. So, man, it goes by fast, doesn't it? Seemed like she was on TV just the other day. Here's June and Johnny.

Oh, yeah, we got Jackson. Hey, what's going on? Well, we got wildfire concerns continue throughout all of Utah. And several active fires are going on right now, as y'all can tell if you go outside and your eyes start burning and you can't see, and all our light is kind of yellowish looking out there. That's from the beaver fire that's going on, Cottonwood Beaver

Man, let's see. Also, the Moab City Open House is inviting public participation on the Mill Creek Corridor Study. It's another opportunity for residents to weigh in on the future improvements and planning in the area. What's one of the improvements you'd like to see around Mill Creek? Send a text down here to 435-261-6418. Let me know. I'm just curious. I might let folks know what you think. Here goes Cal Smith. This is my theme song, I think. Just kidding.

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3: 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Highway 191 is one of the most beautiful drives in America. Towering red rock cliffs, wide open skies, and views that stop people in their tracks. But for the people who live here, Highway 191 isn't just a scenic highway. It's our way to work, our way home, and the road our families travel every day. Over the past few years, members of our community have lost their lives on this road. Some were neighbors, some were friends, some were people just passing through. Many accidents happen because drivers are distracted by the incredible scenery around Moab. Others happen when someone gets impatient and tries to pass on a narrow stretch of highway. Remember, Highway 191 has long stretches with no shoulders. There isn't much room for mistakes, so if you're traveling through our area, we ask one simple thing. Please slow down. Take in the beauty safely. Keep your eyes on the road, and only pass when it's truly safe and necessary. A few seconds of patience could save a life. 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
1: Some new country right off the press.

Good song. Yeah. What took you so long? Let's see, in country music history on today's date, back in 2004, Mr. Marty Stewart was arrested following an auto accident in the Nashville suburb of Hendersonville, Tennessee. The singer was arrested after allegedly hitting two cars on a street in front of a McDonald's restaurant. He was probably loaded. I heard he had a little drinking problem for a while. So many do. I don't know. Here's this one of his. It's called, this one's gonna hurt you.

Oh, there you go. Marty Stewart and Travis Tritt. They both were popular about the same time, I think. Also, on today's date, back in 2009, June 23rd, yep, American country music duo Montgomery Gentry were inducted into the Grand Ole Opry. Now, Montgomery Gentry released 6 studio albums, which produced more than 20 chart singles on the Billboard charts. Gentry died in a helicopter crash in Medford, New Jersey on September 8, 2017, where the duo was scheduled to perform that evening. Now, despite Gentry's death, Montgomery continues to tour under the Montgomery Gentry name and has pursued a solo career. Yeah, he's done. He's done okay. Well, they made so much money. He could fart Winn-Dixie and still make money, these guys, once they're big stars. People buy the stuff. Here's Montgomery Gentry.

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0: And we drove up from South Texas to see Bubba and get your pink spandex on.
1: Because we're fixing to do the Bubba Shuffle.
2: The Bubba Workout Song. Turn it up. Let's do this thing.
3: All right, Moab. Step away from the computer. Put down the donut. Pull over that office chair. It's time for the KCYN Bubba Workout Song. Hold on. I got to squeeze into my pink spandex. Easy, easy. 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

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Keep dancing, though. 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

Oh. Congratulations, Moab. You completed today's Bubba's workout song. According to my calculations, you burned almost 11 calories. 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Now go grab a carrot stick and dip it in ranch. We'll do it again tomorrow. 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
2: In Moab and Grand County, wildfire concerns are taking center stage as extremely dry conditions continue across southeastern Utah. County officials are reminding residents that fireworks will not be permitted at the Center Street Ballpark during this year's Independence Day celebrations due to heightened wildfire danger. Visitors and residents planning outdoor recreation in the LaSalle Mountains and surrounding public lands are encouraged to check current fire restrictions before lighting campfires. In transportation news, regional travel received a major boost this week as the U.S. Department of Transportation officially selected SkyWest Airlines to provide commercial air service at Canyonlands Regional Airport. Beginning October 1st, direct flights between Moab and Salt Lake City will return under a new 4-year essential air service contract, while existing Denver service will continue, providing expanded travel connections throughout the country. Meanwhile, Grand County's election season is beginning to heat up, with several contested races developing for county commission, sheriff, and clerk auditor. At Moab Regional Hospital, a new bone density scanner is now being installed to enhance local healthcare services and improve osteoporosis screening for area residents. Across the rest of southeastern Utah, energy and industrial development continue to generate discussion. Near Green River, American Critical Minerals is advancing its drilling program to evaluate potash, lithium, and bromine resources following final approval of federal permits and reclamation requirements.
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4: Canyon Country Computer Satellite Weather for this afternoon in Moab, sunshine and some patchy smoke, high 103, mostly clear tonight, low 70. For Blanding, sunny this afternoon, high 93, clear tonight, then some patchy smoke, low 65. And for Monticello, sunny this afternoon, high 88, mostly clear tonight, then patchy smoke, low 60. There's a red flag warning in effect through the entire Canyon Country listening area. I'm Lance Parrott.
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9: 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I'm your local trail guide, Ferdy Pacheco, and here's your look at outdoor conditions across southeastern Utah. Summer heat has settled firmly across the region, with afternoon highs pushing into the upper 90s around Moab. National Park Service staff continue reporting heavy visitation at arches and canyonlands during morning hours. Grand County Search and Rescue is reminding visitors that heat-related incidents are increasing, especially on exposed trails during afternoon hours. Colorado River and Green River flows are dropping seasonally, and water remains cold. The hike of the week, Park Avenue Trail in Arches National Park near the Park Avenue viewpoint. The route is roughly 2 miles one way, with about 300 feet of elevation change and an easy to moderate rating. Current conditions are dry slick rock and packed dirt. Start early, carry plenty of water, and avoid the hottest hours of the day. Bike Trail of the Week, Moab Brand Trails, managed by the BLM north of Moab off Highway 191. Riders can build loops from 4 to 15 miles. Difficulty ranges from green to blue. Current surface conditions are dry hardpack and slick rock with excellent traction. Recent rider reports indicate fast conditions throughout the system. Ride early for cooler temperatures and watch for two-way traffic on connector trails. Off-road Trail of the Week, Hurrah Pass Road, managed by the BLM southwest of Moab via Cane Creek Road. The route travels approximately 20 miles round trip and rates about a 3 on the Moab scale. Most high-clearance four-wheel drive vehicles handle it comfortably in dry weather. Current conditions are dry with minor washboard sections. Stay alert for mountain bikers. 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

0: You're listening to the Canyon Country Evening Drive with Bubba. He's flying through the airwaves screaming like an insane monkey. With no production crew, no female laughing at his jokes, no male sidekick bantering, and with no clue. Only Bubba and his music here on KCYN. He's live and local.
1: Yeah, that's right. This day in history, June 23rd in 1868, Christopher Latham Sholes received a patent for the typewriter. Boy, I bet he didn't know what it was going to turn into eventually, huh? 1972, Title 12 became law, expanding opportunities for women in education and athletics. 1985, Air India Flight 182 was destroyed by a bomb, one of the deadliest aviation terror attacks in history. Air India Flight 182 bombing. Yeah. Oh. With summer heat building up around Moab and all this area, what's your favorite way to cool off around Moab when temperatures hit triple digits? Personally, I jump in a cold shower, turn on the water hose, the garden hose. No, go out to Kins Lake maybe, or some of the swimming holes around here. I don't know. I guess Kins Lake, which it's getting so crowded out there sometimes. There's no shade. I for the life of me, San Juan County, if you're listening, I don't understand why y'all don't put some cottonwood trees or, you know, that around the bank so there's shade around that lake out there, or y'all don't want to use the water up that the farmers are using out of the lake. Is that, maybe that's what it is. I don't understand why they don't put a few trees. I've also sought the same thing down in Lake Powell. You get off your boat and there's no shade or anything around there, just at the campgrounds. That's about it. I don't know. I guess somebody would have to worry about watering them and starting a pump and all the other kind of things. I guess just more work for the county employees. But it sure would be nice for the folks to have shade out there besides just a little picnic table shade that they got. Anyway, let's play some new country. What do you say? Here's Flatland Cavalry. Never coming back.

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5: Oh, yeah. Let's do a little rock and roll history right now. What do you say? I think we ought to. Let's see. On today's date, back in 1965, the Kinks shared the stage with Paul Peterson, the Hollywood Argyles, and the Rivieras at a show in Springfield, Illinois. That concert was organized by John Wayne Gacy, vice president of the local J.C.'s. He would later become a notorious serial killer and sex offender who raped, tortured, and murdered at least 33 young men and boys. Kinks bassist Peter Quaffey later remembered Gacy as a real greaseball. Yeah, evidently he was. I can't believe he's the guy that booked a festival. And June 23rd, on 1965, Motown releases Tracks of My Tears by Smokey Robinson and the Miracles. That was a big hit for them. What else? 1968, Elvis Presley records If I Can Dream and Memories at Western Recorders in Burbank, California. The songs were written especially for the TV special Elvis, commonly referred to as the 68 Comeback Special. In 1970, RCA Records releases the Elvis Presley live album On Stage. It would climb to number 13 on the top tape chart and the Billboard Country chart and was certified gold on February 23rd, 1971. And let's see, 1975, Alice Cooper broke six of his ribs and sustained a severe cut to his scalp after he fell off a 10-foot-high toy box prop during a concert in Vancouver. Despite his injuries, Cooper returned to the stage with his head bandaged to finish a few more songs against medical advice. He performed in Edmonton 3 days later, but collapsed 35 minutes into the show do the breathing difficulties. Yeah, I broke my ribs. We were about to do a broadcast down at Walker Drug and True Value Hardware for the Jeep Safari, and I tripped on one of those cement, I don't know what you call them, cement stops that stops the cars from going forward. I went around a car and I didn't see the cement block there, and I tripped on it and broke two ribs right there in the parking lot. Man, it hurt. I don't know how Alice Cooper got up there. Of course, I say that. I went on and did two live remotes, one at Walker and then one over at the Jeep Safari with broken ribs, and it was hard to breathe, and I was in pain the whole time. Anyway, and finally on June 23rd, 1975, Jefferson Starship, Red Octopus was the LP, released on Grunt Records, the album marking the return of singer Marty Balin, went to number one in the U.S. and became the band's biggest seller, eventually being certified 2X Platinum. In other words, they sold a lot of copies. Here's one of their songs from Jefferson, Star

Oh, yeah, Jefferson Starship. Hey, I'm going to do a community calendar, I think, from now on the show, if I can remember to do that. And today's community calendar at the Grand County Library Teen Center, Try It Tuesday runs from 11 till 7 this evening. So that's still going on for local teens looking to learn something new and get involved. And Kids Cafe is happening this afternoon from 3:30 to 4:30. Well, that's about done. That's over with at the library. And also the library's Lego Club meets this afternoon, giving kids a chance to build, create, and have fun with friends. And looks like live music tonight here in Moab. According to Moab Happenings, it looks like J.J. Jones is scheduled to perform at the Blue Pig this evening. So check out J.J. He's fantastic talent. So go down there and have you a Pepsi and listen to J.J. Jones at Blue Pig this evening. Oh, looking ahead, Wednesday features Toddler Time at the Grand County Library. Wednesday night, Quicksand Soup brings bluegrass music to the Moab Backyard Theater downtown. Admission is free, and the show begins at 8 p.m. They put on a great show, too. I know. Quicksand Soup, fantastic band. They've been together a lot of years making that bluegrass music. They do a good job. Here's Luke Bryan. Oh, Ken Collier used to sing the heck out of this.

0: From the KCYN and KCPX newsroom, this is the news from Moab and southeastern Utah.
1: In Moab and Grand County, wildfire concerns are taking center stage as extremely dry conditions continue across southeastern Utah. County officials are reminding residents that fireworks will not be permitted at the Center Street Ballpark during this year's Independence Day celebrations due to heightened wildfire danger. Visitors and residents planning outdoor recreation in the LaSalle Mountains and surrounding public lands are encouraged to check current fire restrictions before lighting campfires. In transportation news, regional travel received a major boost this week as the U.S. Department of Transportation officially selected SkyWest Airlines to provide commercial air service at Canyonlands Regional Airport. Beginning October 1st, direct flights between Moab and Salt Lake City will return under a new 4-year Essential Air Service contract, while existing Denver service will continue, providing expanded travel connections throughout the country. Meanwhile, Grand County's election season is beginning to heat up, with several contested races developing for county commission, sheriff, and clerk auditor. At Moab Regional Hospital, a new bone density scanner is now being installed to enhance local healthcare services and improve osteoporosis screening for area residents. Across the rest of southeastern Utah, energy and industrial development continue to generate discussion. Near Green River, American Critical Minerals is advancing its drilling program to evaluate potash, lithium, and bromine resources following final approval of federal permits and reclamation requirements.
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3: Canyon Country Computer Satellite Weather. As we head into the evening, looking at clear skies and a cool off to a low of 68. And then for tomorrow, Tuesday, sunny skies in the morning, but some patchy smoke later in the day. A high of 103 and a low of 71. On Wednesday, it'll be hot and sunny with a high of 104. Finally on Thursday, mostly sunny skies and a slight chance of afternoon showers with a possible thunderstorm and a high of 101. I'm Brian Williams.
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6: 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I'm Scott from Red Rock GMC. I'm a truck, obviously. 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I can tow a ton. 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
8: This week in Moab history, on June 24th, 1961, hundreds gathered for the annual Uranium Days Festival. During the uranium boom, Moab transformed from a quiet ranching town into one of the fastest growing communities in the West. The festival celebrated the prosperity mining brought to Grand County and reflected a unique moment when Moab was at the center of America's atomic age. Though the boom eventually faded, the festival helped create a sense of community that influences Moab today.
7: Moab Movie Minute. This week's film is 1993's Geronimo, an American legend, starring Gene Hackman and Robert Duvall. Director Walter Hill chose southeastern Utah to represent the rugged 19th century Southwest, filming near Professor Valley and along the Colorado River corridor. Today, visitors driving Highway 128 can still experience many of the same views seen on screen.
8: Trail of the Week. This week, we're visiting the Needles Overlook. 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As one of the region's best hidden gems, it remains surprisingly uncrowded. Arrive near sunset, when the sandstone spires glow brilliant shades of orange and gold.
7: 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Join us next week as we uncover another story from southeastern Utah. 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

0: Yeah. Something big. You know,
1: I've often thought about doing a song in a different voice like that just to see. I think there's actually a few famous singers that their voice is totally different when they're singing, like they're putting it on, than when they talk. I know a country singer's doing that right now. He's from up in Washington State, and you'd think when he sings he's from down in Georgia or Tennessee somewhere. Them boys do that. They come down from New York and get in the studio and sing like that, even though it's a pop song. Next thing you know, it's a big country hit because they sang like that in the car and the truck. Oh, my goodness. I'm having a good time. I've got a request here. Somebody wants to hear little Bobby Bear, Norma Jean, and Liz Anderson. Boy, my daddy. 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I'm not joking. He thought she hung the moon. He was in love with her.

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Mm. 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She's a good singer, too. Oh, I tell you what. I'm going to play a little. Nobody's heard of this lady. Taylor Swift. This is her latest country release on the country charts. It's definitely been on the Billboard charts as a country record. Here's Taylor Swift. I knew it. I knew you.

it looks like Verizon's putting some new equipment up on Bald Mesa up there on the mountain here pretty quick, so maybe the signal will get a little bit better. You can't even get Verizon out there at the arena, at Spanish Trail Arena. I can't. It's so flaky. You can't make a phone call. You might get a text every once in a while, at least during big events. I haven't, you know. Anyway, I just thought I'd throw that out there at you. I guess they're going to put up a new tower and everything up there on the mountain. So we will see what they do. Let's see. What else is going on? I wonder if our research department sent me anything. No, not yet. I'm ready to do the newspaper segment that we do. I'm just kidding, Dave. I'm just putting pressure on you. Oh, here's Ella Langley, New Country, Dandelion.

I don't know what all that racket they put at the end of that song is. Is that supposed to be a barn or something? I don't know, crickets or something? I don't know. It's time now for a little newspaper history. And on February 7th in 1902, in Ogden, Orland Shaw and Willie Stone, both about 18, were arrested at Mount Fort and jailed by Officer Burke on a charge of assault and battery on a Chinaman named Tufu, who had refused a second demand for cigars and candy. August 4th, 1938, while fleeing in a stolen car from pursuing Manti officers, State Industrial School escapee Gordon Sanders, 15, is killed when the car rolls on a curve. That was in the Salt Lake Tribune. They must have been chasing him. December the 22nd, 1941, while wrapping a package at Sears and Roebuck, 306 South Main, Marguerite Gilmore, 27, has the end of her thumb cut off by a drunken customer unhappy with the manner of the wrapping. Salt Lake Tribune. See, they were nuts way back then, too, just like nowadays. Wackos. Anyway, cut her thumb off. October 7, 1961, Cessna 170 crashes on Mount Timpanogos, killing a passenger. The pilot survives alone for 6 days until he is rescued. Then, let's see, finally on August 2nd, 1940, Salt Lake City Mayor Ab Jenkins orders the police department traffic officers to stop hiding behind signs to catch speeders. Henceforth, all police cars and motorcycles must be in plain view or are on the move. That was in Deseret News. They didn't want them hiding on the other side of the hills and stuff. You know how they do it. Well, I'm surprised. I was just talking about that with my sons, and they're into electronics and engineering and programming and games and all that stuff, and big into AI. And matter of fact, Shane just graduated with a cybersecurity degree to combat hackers and things for companies. And anyway, we were talking, and I said, I'm surprised that the law enforcement community throughout the U.S. hasn't gotten with Mr. Musk, Elon, and got a hold of Starlink and started tracking every highway. Maybe they do. We don't even know. They could track every highway and every car on it, and every car, how fast they're going with AI, could easily do that, you know, because it can do millions of calculations, billions in a second. So they could track every car on the highway and tell exact speed and then contact the officers down the road and say, hey, you got a speeder coming 22 miles out on I-70 headed your way. They're running 97 miles an hour, you know. It could all be automated like that. Or I guess it could get worse, and you could be like England and some of these other countries there. You just get a ticket in the mail. And China, they got so many cameras on the highways that you just get a ticket without any law enforcement stopping you. But I'm surprised they haven't done that with satellite. I'm sure they're working on it. What am I talking about? They're going to want to track drug runners and stuff, you know. If they're running from the police, they're just going to be able to watch them with satellite no matter where they go. Even if they don't have a tracker on their vehicle, they can do it with cameras and all the other stuff they got. So, I don't know. It's kind of like that alcohol detection flashlights that they have out now. You know, they can, little red light comes, blue light, I don't know what color it was, but it comes on with

keeps me sane. Tyler Nance and the Castellos on that. Keeps me sane. Cool song. Hey, I think it's going to do it for my show today. Hope you enjoyed it. I'm Bubba Bartosz asking you to drive carefully tonight. Please drive safely out there. No rush. Hey, you'll get there. Better to take it a little slow and get there maybe even a little bit late than it is to wind up in a damn hospital somewhere. So be careful out there on the highway, okay? And I will be back tomorrow from 3 to 6 right here on the Canyon Country Evening Drive. And I've got to get all packed up because Brandon and the 12-gauge girl are making Texas-style puffy tacos tonight. Oh, my goodness. You know how long it's been since I'd have had a really good puffy taco like they do in Texas? Well, last time I was in Texas, years. So I'm all excited about a puffy taco dinner. Man, it's been a long time. Anyway, I'm going to, you know what, I keep saying anyway all the time. Anyway and all those things that DJs are not supposed to say all the time. Oh, well. I'm out of here. We'll see you later. Bye.

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2: In Moab and Grand County, wildfire concerns are taking center stage as extremely dry conditions continue across southeastern Utah. County officials are reminding residents that fireworks will not be permitted at the Center Street Ballpark during this year's Independence Day celebrations due to heightened wildfire danger. Visitors and residents planning outdoor recreation in the LaSalle Mountains and surrounding public lands are encouraged to check current fire restrictions before lighting campfires. In trans